Over and over again, I try to tell myself we can never be more than friends. Now, baby, I must stop fooling myself because I've been missing you desperately. And without you, there is no me. 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
4: Hey, my name is Roderick.
5: Hey, Roderick. How you doing, my brother? Where you calling from?
4: I'm calling from Tampa, Florida.
5: Okay, what can I do for you tonight, Roderick?
4: Hey, I just wanted to give an apology to my girlfriend of 2 years, Shantika Holder.
5: Okay.
4: She thinks that I'm having an affair, cheating on her or whatever, and I just want to let her know that she the only one for me, and I ain't gonna never cheat on her as long as I'm with her. I love her. And, you know, she also thinks that I forgot her birthday, but I didn't forget it. She just caught me off guard with it, you know, early in that morning.
5: Okay, and, let me ask you a question. Why does she think you're cheating on her? That's number one.
4: I don't know what to say, you know. She just always been that way, you know. Anytime I go out the door, you know, she think it's another woman or something.
5: Well, there's nothing that happened prior in the past to make her think that, is it?
4: Nothing.
5: Okay.
6: You lying.
5: She said she's in the back talking about you lying.
6: I love you too.
5: Is that her?
4: Yeah, that's her.
5: Well, let me speak to her, man, because you're not giving me the 411.
6: Hi, Keith.
5: Hi, baby. How you doing?
6: I'm fine.
5: Okay, your man said you always thinking he's cheating on you. Did he do something to make you think that, baby?
6: Yes, he did.
5: What did he do?
6: He has a so-called girlfriend that he never spoke about. And recently, she just called out of the blue, and every time he calls, he gets uncomfortable. And if I feel if that's your friend, you shouldn't be uncomfortable to speak to her around me, or you shouldn't hide the fact that you speak to her.
5: All right. Have you spoken to her?
6: No, I haven't spoken to her, you know, myself.
5: You know what? I'm going to start something right here and now. Tell him to call her up while you there and ask her and say, hey, what is it between you and my man? If she say nothing, then he has nothing to worry about. No, I'm not going to put him out there like that.
6: Okay.
5: I'm not going to do, you know, something.

0: things are better said unsaid, and some things are better left alone. And if he give him the benefit of the doubt, baby, if he's telling you there's nothing going on and she's just a friend, unless he gives you really some ammunition to come at him with or for, then leave that alone, because sometimes it could look one way and be something totally different. All right?
1: Okay.
0: All right, baby girl. Thank y'all for checking. Okay. I appreciate it. All right, boo. Bye-bye.
1: All right, bye.
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23: You ever wonder why the same cold virus makes some people so sick and others not sick at all? Well, according to an interesting new study out of Yale School of Medicine, one key factor is how quickly the cells in their noses, called nasal cells, respond to the virus and contain it. It's called the interferon response, and it can vary for different people. Now, when that response gets inhibited, it can trigger a different reaction, which leads to excessive mucus production and inflammation. In other words, a cold that is a lot more miserable. Of course, there are other factors at play: your genetics, any underlying conditions, immunity from vaccinations or previous infections. If you are trying really hard not to get sick, high-quality masks, they can be very effective. Also, good old-fashioned hand washing. And remember not to touch your face. I'm Dr. Sanjay Gupta, helping you live a better life.
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5: I'm Attorney Everett West, a former municipal court judge. 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Department of Government efficiency cuts hurt Alabama education. 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I want to stand up for Alabamians. On May 19th, vote Everett West as your Democratic United States Senator.
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2: 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And I really must confess, I'm really feeling you tonight. Now for you, baby, there's nothing I wouldn't do. Call me up and hear about all the things I would do for you. Tonight, it's me and your night, girl. I want to make love to you all night long. 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
3: Hey, this is Keith. Who am I speaking to?
4: Hi, Keith. How you doing, baby?
3: How you doing, baby? What's going on with you tonight?
4: I want to do the confession thing.
3: All right. Well, you on the phone, baby. Come on. Go ahead and give it up.
4: I disappointed my baby, my boyfriend, and I was just calling to apologize. I hope he's listening.
3: Okay. You calling to apologize or you calling to confess? Which one you calling to do?
4: Both. I mean, both. I'm sorry. I'm kind of nervous.
3: Okay. Well, you say you call to confess. What did you do?
4: I went against his policy.
3: What you mean you went against his policy?
4: It's not funny. Don't laugh at me.
3: No. I'm just saying he got policies for you.
4: You're really laughing at me.
3: You say you went against
4: his policy.
3: No, he
4: has rules, and I always go by them, but I made a mistake. When he's at work.
3: Wait a minute.
4: I let someone in, and I was just calling to apologize.
3: But you know what you just said? That I'm kind of

0: comfortable with? You say he has rules, and you went against his rules.
1: But it's not no possessive. He's not overprotective or abusive or anything. It's just rules. The man of the house always has the rules. Am I right or wrong? You're the man of your house, right?
0: I mean,
1: see, you're laughing. I'm being honest.
0: Hold up. I don't know if I have rules. I think that word, I don't know if I like that word, rules.
1: Okay,
0: you know?
1: But I don't know another word for it. Can you help me?
0: Well, basically, it's like if you're in a relationship, it's like you agree or disagree on certain things together. Basically, you know, you should have an understanding with him. And I guess, you know, he's uncomfortable with certain things. I think that's a better way of doing it.
1: Yeah, I feel that. But what do you call the other word if it's not rules?
0: Well, you know what I'm saying? We have an understanding.
1: It's called an understanding, right?
0: You and him have
1: it's
0: an understanding.
1: It's called respect. Is that a better word?
0: Respect and understanding, you know, things along those lines of understanding. Me and him have an understanding. But thank you for checking in, baby girl. I got to get these other phones. Thank you, baby. I appreciate you calling.
1: I love you.
0: All right, love you too. Bye-bye.
1: Bye.
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16: For years, scientists have been studying the association between depression and dementia. As you might expect, the relationship is complicated. But there's this new study out of the UK which found it's not just broad strokes. There are six symptoms of depression that are especially correlated with dementia risk years later. Number one, losing confidence in yourself. Two, not being able to face up to your problems. Three, not feeling warmth or affection from other people. Four, feeling nervous and anxious all the time. Five, not being satisfied with the way tasks are carried out. And finally, six, difficulty concentrating. What we could be seeing here is the impact of people becoming less social, or that certain changes in the brain lead to both depression and dementia. But dementia takes longer to manifest. If you notice these symptoms, talk to your doctor about it. I'm Dr. Sanjay Gupta, helping you live a better life.
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2: I'm Attorney Everett West, working to be your Democratic United States Senator. 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I'm a past judge, prosecutor, and public defender. 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I'm an HBCU graduate, a member of the Divine Nine, a Prince Hall-affiliated member. Let's make history, Alabama. On May 19th, vote Everett West as your Democratic United States Senator.
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2: I'm Attorney Everett West, a former municipal court judge. 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I want to stand up for Alabamians. On May 19th, vote Everett West as your Democratic United States Senator.
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7: A Better Life with Dr. Sanjay Gupta.
8: For years, scientists have been studying the association between depression and dementia. As you might expect, the relationship is complicated. But there's this new study out of the UK which found it's not just broad strokes. There are six symptoms of depression that are especially correlated with dementia risk years later. Number one, losing confidence in yourself. Two, not being able to face up to your problems. Three, not feeling warmth or affection from other people. Four, feeling nervous and anxious all the time. Five, not being satisfied with the way tasks are carried out. And finally, six, difficulty concentrating. What we could be seeing here is the impact of people becoming less social, or that certain changes in the brain lead to both depression and dementia. But dementia takes longer to manifest. If you notice these symptoms, talk to your doctor about it. I'm Dr. Sanjay Gupta, helping you live a better life.
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2: I'm your major's man, baby, and it's all good tonight. 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
2: Hello, who am I speaking to?
3: My name is Sheila.
2: Hey, Sheila, how you doing, baby? Where you calling from?
3: Athens.
2: Okay, what can I do for you tonight, Sheila?
3: I was just wanting to ask you, I've listened to your music for years, and I don't really know who to call for advice, but I just recently been divorced a couple of months ago. I've known this other guy for a few years, and he's married.
2: Right.
3: I've totally fallen in love with him, and I just really don't know what I should do.
2: Well, you said you've fallen in love with another guy, and he's married.
3: Yes, he's married.
2: Okay, well, he's a married man. There's nothing to do but leave him alone if he's a married man. I mean, you can love him from a distance, but he belongs to someone else.
3: Yeah, I know that. And I've known him for like 7 or 8 years, and I never had anything to do with him. But here the last few months I have, and I don't know how to let him go.
2: Is he getting a divorce? Is he separated from his wife? Is he leaving his wife? Is any one of those things happening?
3: No.
2: That's not happening, then you've already let him go, because basically the relationship that you and him have, if you have a relationship, is short-lived. And if I can say short-lived, means it's not going to go any further than what it is. If he's not going to leave his wife, he's not separated from her, and he has no intention on leaving her, all you're doing is prolonging the agony that you will encounter as you go on dealing with the situation.
3: Okay, thank you.
2: You sound like you're very hurt. And you know one thing about love doesn't hurt. Did you hear what I said?
3: Uh-huh.
2: I said love does not hurt. So if you're crying and you're upset and you're emotional, that's not love, because love does not hurt.
3: No, it's not supposed to.
2: Okay, but so that's not love, because if it was love, it would not hurt. You just happen to get caught in a situation that you shouldn't have got caught in, and we all make mistakes. I made that mistake. You're making that mistake right now. So I'm just going to share certain things that I've encountered in my life. You should not involve yourself with a situation that you really can't not go any further with than what you're going at this point. I know it's easier said than done, but I can help you get through this if you want me to. Okay.
3: All right, thank you.
2: All right, baby. Love you. Thank you so much for checking in. Bye-bye.
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8: 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Now I'm working to be your Democratic United States Senator. 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Department of Government efficiency cuts hurt Alabama education. 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I want to stand up for Alabamians. On May 19th, vote Everett West as your Democratic United States Senator.
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11: This is a paid political advertisement by the campaign to elect Adeline Clark. 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
21: If you're someone who isn't super active, just thinking about the amount of exercise you're supposed to get every week can feel daunting. 75 minutes of vigorous exercise, 150 minutes of moderate intensity exercise. It's a lot. But I have some good news for you in the form of a recent study out of Norway. Researchers found that for most sedentary people, getting just 5 more minutes of meaningful movement a day had a statistically significant impact on their expected lifespan. So did reducing the amount of time they sat every day by just 30 minutes. That's not to say that this bare minimum is what you should aspire to, but I think it's a good reminder that doing something is always better than doing nothing. The point is, just get started. Work just a little bit more movement into your daily routine, and don't even think of it as exercise. I'm Dr. Sanjay Gupta, helping you live a better life.
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8: I'm Attorney Everett West, working to be your Democratic United States Senator. 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I'm a past judge, prosecutor, and public defender. As an attorney for over 25 years, I have helped protect the constitutional rights of United States citizens. I'm an HBCU graduate, a member of the Divine Nine, a Prince Hall affiliated member. 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On May 19th, vote Everett West as your Democratic United States Senator.
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8: I'm Attorney Everett West, working to be your Democratic United States Senator. This seat is being vacated by Tommy Tuberville. The Department of Government Efficiency cuts hurt Alabama veterans. It hurt our veterans' health care need. It also hurt health care for our rural Alabamians. I want to stand up for Alabamians. On May 19th, vote Everett West as your Democratic United States Senator.
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7: 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I want to stand up for Alabamians. On May 19th, vote Everett West as your Democratic United States Senator.
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1: 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My time is winding down, but I still want to hear from you. So if you're out there and I still haven't heard from you yet, the number is 866-92-SWEAT, 866-927-9328. 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I'll talk to you.

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2: Hey, this is Keith. Who am I speaking to?
3: Carol.
2: Hey, Carol. How you doing? Where you calling from this evening?
3: I just called to say I'm in love with you.
2: You're in love with me.
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2: Thank you, Carol. I appreciate that. Well, I must say I'm in love with you, too, for that, all right?
3: Okay. Thank you,
2: baby. Oh, take care of yourself.
3: Have a great night.
2: You too, Carol. Bye-bye. Bye-bye. Hey, this is Keith. Who am I speaking to?
4: Doreen.
2: Hey, hon. How you doing? What's going on with you?
4: I just can't call it as you know, I'm your biggest fan. I've been listening to you since I was little.
2: Okay, thank you for checking in. I appreciate that.
4: And I think you are so sexy.
2: Thank you. What can I do for you tonight, though?
4: Nothing. I just wanted to talk to you.
2: Okay, well, thank you for checking in. I appreciate that, all right?
4: All right, baby.
2: All right, baby. Have a great night. Bye-bye.
4: You too. Bye-bye.
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6: I'm Attorney Everett West, a former municipal court judge. 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I want to stand up for Alabamians. On May 19th, vote Everett West as your Democratic United States Senator.
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12: If you're someone who isn't super active, just thinking about the amount of exercise you're supposed to get every week can feel daunting. 75 minutes of vigorous exercise, 150 minutes of moderate intensity exercise. It's a lot. But I have some good news for you in the form of a recent study out of Norway. Researchers found that for most sedentary people, getting just 5 more minutes of meaningful movement a day had a statistically significant impact on their expected lifespan. So did reducing the amount of time they sat every day by just 30 minutes. That's not to say that this bare minimum is what you should aspire to, but I think it's a good reminder that doing something is always better than doing nothing. The point is, just get started. Work just a little bit more movement into your daily routine, and don't even think of it as exercise. I'm Dr. Sanjay Gupta, helping you live a better life.
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1: 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Here we are decades later. The sentiment is still the same. 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
1: I'm Attorney Everett West, working to be your Democratic United States Senator. 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I'm an HBCU graduate, a member of the Divine Nine, a Prince Hall-affiliated member. Let's make history, Alabama. On May 19th, vote Everett West as your Democratic United States Senator.
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18: A better life with Dr. Sanjay Gupta.
19: For years, scientists have been studying the association between depression and dementia. As you might expect, the relationship is complicated. But there's this new study out of the UK which found it's not just broad strokes. There are six symptoms of depression that are especially correlated with dementia risk years later. Number one, losing confidence in yourself. Two, not being able to face up to your problems. Three, not feeling warmth or affection from other people. Four, feeling nervous and anxious all the time. Five, not being satisfied with the way tasks are carried out. And finally, six, difficulty concentrating. What we could be seeing here is the impact of people becoming less social, or that certain changes in the brain lead to both depression and dementia. But dementia takes longer to manifest. If you notice these symptoms, talk to your doctor about it. I'm Dr. Sanjay Gupta, helping you live a better life.
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1: 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Here we are decades later. 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
1: I'm Attorney Everett West, working to be your Democratic United States Senator. 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I want to stand up for Alabamians. On May 19th, vote Everett West as your Democratic United States Senator.
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1: I'm Attorney Everett West, a former municipal court judge. Now I'm working to be your Democratic United States Senator. This seat is being vacated by Tommy Tuberville. Department of Government efficiency cuts hurt Alabama education. It hurt institutions like University of Alabama, Alabama A&M, Auburn University, Alabama State University, and Tuskegee University. I want to stand up for Alabamians. On May 19th, vote Everett West as your Democratic United States Senator.
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12: What are the chances you are listening to this while drinking a nice hot cup of coffee? If so, don't let me stop you. For years, we've been reporting on the health benefits of coffee, and that's not going to stop today. A new study, this one out of Harvard School of Public Health, found that coffee and tea could help lower your risk of developing dementia. People who enjoyed 1 to 3 caffeinated cups a day saw the biggest impact. In addition to the caffeine, coffee contains hundreds of bioactive compounds that can influence inflammation, glucose metabolism, vascular function, and oxidative stress. It's also possible coffee drinkers might be doing other things that keep them healthy. Eating a more balanced diet, getting plenty of exercise, sleep, not smoking, or drinking too much alcohol. And finally, staying socially active. I'm Dr. Sanjay Gupta, helping you live a better life.
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1: I'm Attorney Everett West, a former municipal court judge. Now I'm working to be your Democratic United States Senator. 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The Department of Government Efficiency cuts hurts Alabama families with children in college, with rent, mortgages, and monthly automobile payments. I want to stand up for Alabamians. On May 19th, vote Everett West as your Democratic United States Senator.
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7: This is a paid political advertisement by the campaign to elect Adeline Clark. 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
1: I'm Attorney Everett West, a former municipal court judge. Now I'm working to be your Democratic United States Senator. 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Department of Government efficiency cuts hurt Alabama education. It hurt institutions like University of Alabama, Alabama A&M, Auburn University, Alabama State University, and Tuskegee University. I want to stand up for Alabamians. On May 19th, vote Everett West as your Democratic United States Senator.
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1: 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On May 19th, vote Everett West as your Democratic United States Senator.
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8: A Better Life with Dr. Sanjay Gupta.
9: For years, scientists have been studying the association between depression and dementia. As you might expect, the relationship is complicated. But there's this new study out of the UK which found it's not just broad strokes. There are six symptoms of depression that are especially correlated with dementia risk years later. Number one, losing confidence in yourself. Two, not being able to face up to your problems. Three, not feeling warmth or affection from other people. Four, feeling nervous and anxious all the time. Five, not being satisfied with the way tasks are carried out. And finally, six, difficulty concentrating. What we could be seeing here is the impact of people becoming less social, or that certain changes in the brain lead to both depression and dementia. But dementia takes longer to manifest. If you notice these symptoms, talk to your doctor about it. I'm Dr. Sanjay Gupta, helping you live a better life.
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1: I'm Attorney Everett West, working to be your Democratic United States Senator. This seat is being vacated by Tommy Tuberville. I'm a past judge, prosecutor, and public defender. As an attorney for over 25 years, I have helped protect the constitutional rights of United States citizens. I'm an HBCU graduate, a member of the Divine Nine, a Prince Hall affiliated member. Let's make history, Alabama. On May 19th, vote Everett West as your Democratic United States Senator.
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4: This is a paid political advertisement by the campaign to elect Adeline Clark. 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
2: I'm Attorney Everett West, working to be your Democratic United States Senator. 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I'm an HBCU graduate, a member of the Divine Nine, a Prince Hall affiliated member. 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On May 19th, vote Everett West as your Democratic United States Senator.
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1: I'm Attorney Everett West, a former municipal court judge. 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I want to stand up for Alabamians. On May 19th, vote Everett West as your Democratic United States Senator.
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15: Would you believe it if I told you that tooth decay is the most common non-communicable disease in the world, even here in the United States? 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
1: I'm Attorney Everett West, working to be your Democratic United States Senator. This seat is being vacated by Tommy Tuberville. I'm a past judge, prosecutor, and public defender. As an attorney for over 25 years, I have helped protect the constitutional rights of United States citizens. I'm an HBCU graduate, a member of the Divine Nine, a Prince Hall affiliated member. Let's make history, Alabama. On May 19th, vote Everett West as your Democratic United States Senator.
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0: 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My mind's telling me one thing, but I guess I should listen to my heart. 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

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Oh.

0: All right, y'all. Good morning. It's WDLT. It's Dee Dee in the morning, and we are all here. Good morning on this Thursday, May 14th.
1: Don't you say it.
0: I'm not. What?
1: What's the day? Thursday?
0: It's Thursday. Oh,
1: yeah. Don't you do it.
0: No politics Thursday. Thank you, JJ. Comedian JJ Williamson here. Also, Jay Cruz and Trey G. It is International Chihuahua. I can never say that.
2: Chihuahua.
3: You saying it?
0: International Chihuahua.
3: Yeah.
1: There you go.
0: Appreciation Day.
1: There you go.
0: I never did think I could say it well, but anyway, Chihuahua. Wah, wah, wah.
2: Bouch, wow, wow.
0: National Buttermilk Biscuit Day.
1: Come on now.
2: Milk your biscuit.
0: Oh, I love a good buttermilk biscuit. What?
1: Just the way y'all saying it. It just sounds so vulgar.
0: Oh,
1: y'all
0: I used to love a buttermilk biscuit.
2: Biscuit milker. Mm-hmm.
0: Well, it's Bond with Your Dog Day.
1: Come on now.
0: Shouts out to my dog, Dak.
1: Y'all bonded.
0: I love my little dog, Daggy. He done lost a little weight because we didn't give him carrots now. Oh, and I had to have somebody come to the house to groom him since the place I used to go to that he had been going to for 9.5 years. They get a new groomer, and now they're going to blame my dog like he's out of control.
2: Oh.
0: How do you go to a... I'm still mad about this. It's called the dog wash, and I want you to know I don't like him anymore. Oh. But how is it that you can groom my dog for 9 years or more, and then now all of a sudden you kick him out and say that he's unruly? After 9 years of him going there.
2: Some suspicious.
0: What do y'all think it is? It's that he don't like the new groomer.
2: I think it is. It's the groomer's fault.
0: It is not the dog's fault.
2: And you know, dogs pick up on bad vibes. Exactly. You know, they can tell you if a person's good or not.
0: Mm-hmm. I just want y'all to know. So my dog does no wrong.
2: Ever.
0: You can see what kind of mom I would have been. Hey, it is online romance day.
3: Did you read those books? Those kind of romance books?
0: I read romance books, but I think online romance day could be dating websites.
2: Gotcha.
0: All right.
1: Oh, wow.
4: Sure.
0: He just looks good, everybody. Hey, listen, let's celebrate birthday.
1: Come on in.
2: I misheard you. I kill.
0: Okay. I don't want to say blonde jokes because everything would not be fair.
2: That's right. It would.
0: What? All right, here we go. Celebrity birthdays. Happy birthday goes out to entrepreneur Mark Zuckerberg celebrating a birthday. Football player Rob Gronkowski celebrating a birthday.
1: Okay.
2: All right, Gronk.
0: I used to like him.
2: Amanda Panda went to school with him.
0: Oh, did she?
2: Same school. They went to the same high school.
0: Yep. Oh, wait.
2: Yeah, she was a year. He was a year younger than her. Sorry.
0: They just went to the same school.
2: Woody High. Shout out to Woody High.
0: If you know, you know. All right. And speaking of Woody, happy birthday goes out to the actor Woody McLean celebrating a birthday and the actor Tim Roth.
1: Hey, man. Happy birthday to one of my good friends out there in C. Pleasant, a.k.a. Mitchellville, Maryland. Donna Durham is celebrating her birthday, man. Right. I want to give her an amazing shout out, man.
0: What's her name? She's
1: Donna Durham.
0: Donna Durham.
1: D.D. Donna Durham, man. So she's celebrating her birthday, and she's a huge fan of the D.D. in the
0: Shouts
1: Morning
0: out
1: Show.
0: To Donna Durham.
1: Say it again.
0: Donna Durham.
1: Donna Durham.
0: All right. Thank you very much. All right. We kick the show off with early morning memes. Mine just says this. Dear people who always post their Cash App info, how does it feel when nobody sends you anything?
2: Oof.
0: Just asking for it. I was just kidding.
1: Dang.
0: Like, how's that feel?
2: You look down, there's nothing there. I'm a dad. If you're a dad, I got a dad joke. Feel free to use it.
0: All right.
2: Here we go.
1: Come on with it.
2: So last week, I took the kids to a big Lego event. People were lined up for blocks.
0: All right. I'm leaving.
1: Okay.
2: And blocks.
0: That's so cool. Okay. What you got over there, Trey?
1: Mine says, once we have sex, I'm done hardening your pictures. I'm reading comments now, babe. Yeah. I might even hack your page.
2: Got it.
1: Come on.
0: Okay.
1: Here we go. A vegan just said to me.
0: Uh-huh.
1: A vegan.
0: Uh-huh.
1: A vegan just said to me, the chicken you're going to eat had a family. I replied, that's why I ordered the family bucket so nobody would be left behind.
0: You leave nobody out. That ain't even right. Now, instead of worrying about being vegan, PETA is after you now.
1: Oh, my
0: God. For sure. You got the whole family.
1: Family.
0: All right, I'm sad. All right, that's how we kick the show off with early morning memes. On the show today, we're going to tap in with comedian Cheryl Underwood, plus another entrepreneur will be showcased on our Strong Business Spotlight.
2: Strong.
0: We renamed it. Also, we got free money inside the $1,000 minute game. All right, here we go. It's Thursday. No politics Thursday on the show. It's Dee Dee in the morning.
1: Hey.
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0: Addressing you by doctor.
1: Okay, so you say, yeah, you could use it on paper, even in front of your name, where, you know, it would be like if somebody said, Dr. J. Cruz.
0: I don't want to sound like a Karen and be like, no, you shouldn't. But I think it's fake. It's phony. You're living a lie.
2: So check this out. You get honorary degrees because of something that you've completed or done or impact that you've had, something like that. They nominate you for those. You don't apply for them. Mm-hmm. They nominate you for those.
1: Okay.
2: So I think that you should be able to use doctor in front of your name because you've done something.
1: No, but you
2: ain't earn an honorary doctorate.
1: You ain't go to the schooling of a doctor.
2: Honorary doctorate.
1: Nah, it should say H-O-N doctor then.
2: What?
1: Yes. On your page. In parentheses, honorary.
3: Like that.
1: And then
3: like
1: do
3: that.
1: The doctor. But I don't agree with that.
3: Yeah, Spencer, I need to see a transcript or let me know you took a class or something.
1: Because let me tell you why. JJ got his bachelor's, right?
3: Right.
1: And you went through how many years of schooling for that?
3: About 9.
0: How much does it normally take?
3: And that was just
0: about
3: for 4. Sophomore year.
0: It normally takes 4. Okay.
1: It normally takes 4 to get that. Then you go and do another 2 years
3: for a master's. For master's, then a couple of years for the doctor. Man, come
1: that's
3: on.
1: A lot of years of schooling that people have to go through, and you think that all of a sudden somebody should be able to walk up and go, I'm Dr. So-and-so, and even though it's honorary.
2: Yes.
0: No. Imagine
1: the disrespect if you went through all the years of schooling.
2: No, no. This school nominated me for this honor.
1: Okay, let me ask. If you get an honorary, because they'll do this, let's say the Kappas or the Q-Dogs.
2: Yo.
1: You know, a fraternity comes around and they give you an honorary membership. You still going to sit out here and holler and act like you a Q?
2: I'm going to be barking with gold boots on.
0: That's crazy.
2: I might get branded.
1: Can he do it?
3: And then as soon as you don't know that handshake, bye-bye. You spray painted the wrong boots.
2: But see, that's the thing.
1: No, and let me tell you, somebody asked me if I wanted to be an honorary in their sorority, and I said,
3: No.
2: You gonna know everything that comes with that, though. They gonna teach you all of the stuff. You know what I'm saying? They still gonna make sure you know when you bump into somebody, hey, this
1: would
2: is
1: you put that
2: do.
1: On your resume, too, now, if you're an honorary
0: put it on my resume, but...
1: No. If you're an honorary, if you're, you know, and they said, oh, I want you in our fraternity, would you put that on your resume?
2: Why not?
1: You can't. That's just honorary, right,
2: why
1: JJ?
2: Why not?
3: Like, how about all the actors, man, that, you know, a lot of schools just, you know, just give them some love and have them come speak, and then they give you an honorary degree. Yep. But you never went to the school, though.
2: Yes. They obviously said I was worthy enough to earn this.
1: It's like you earned it. They just giving it to him.
2: I did earn it for whatever I did outside of the school. Learning takes place in more than just the classroom.
1: I love this, dude.
2: I may have knowledge of this thing outside in the real world.
1: And you're right. You're right.
2: I'm telling you.
0: But it should be in parentheses.
1: Okay. I think it should be in parentheses.
0: It should.
1: Too.
0: You had to make the distinction. I went to school for 300 years to get this, and you had one episode or...
2: Wait. Because you slow.
0: I'm not slow. I'm saying because you exaggerating. I'm just saying.
2: I know what I'm just saying. Because you slow, and it took you 18 years
1: to earn
2: this associate's degree. I can't get my...
1: Don't talk about that associate's degree.
0: That thing is proud. That thing is...
2: I'm just saying.
1: Yeah, he got it. Yeah. He framed it.
0: I know what you mean. I get what you're saying. That argument. But I want a doctor to call in and tell me how they feel.
1: Well, shouts out to Nigeria's government banning the honorary doctorate holders from using doctor.
3: I'm down with that.
1: As a prefix. Me too. All right, y'all. It's Didi in the morning. Turning up the morning. Mobile's R&B and throwbacks. 104.1 WDLT.
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0: Mobile's R&B and Throwbacks, 104.1 WDLT. Good morning, Dee Dee in the morning. Guys, we're all here. Listen, it's time for J.J. Williamson right now. He said he wanted to talk to us about what is it?
1: Yeah, you know what time it is, ladies and gentlemen. The love of my life. It's time for I'll Be Damned. That's right. Brought to you by who? Nobody. One of these days, I'm going to get me a sponsor. I'm going to put it in the air. I believe it. It's going to take place. But until then, let's get right to I Be Damned. Damn. Brought to you by Nobody. Hey, man, you ever been in a group chat? Especially, man, I was in a group chat at church because I was belonging to one of the ministries in church and everything. You be in a group chat. Man, somebody accidentally put you in a group chat at church and you don't want to be in it? I Be Damned. Who added me in this damn church group? Chat.
2: Don't say I'll be damned in a church group chat. Right.
1: Well, I almost did.
3: I put
1: the dot in there to let them know I did not appreciate it. But you don't want to block your blessings and try to lead the conversation because everybody going to see it. I'll be damned I didn't want to be in this damn group chat. Hey, here's another one right here, man. You ever be at your job, man, and you lied on your resume? Guess what? You got the job. You got the job, but you ain't qualified. They put you right in the fire of this job.
2: No training.
1: No training at all. But your boss caught you on ChatGPT trying to figure out how to do this damn job. I be damned. I hate that right there.
4: You ever
1: try to send somebody a cash app and they ask you for $1,000? And you got it. You're going to send it to them. They say, man, send me your info for your cash app. You type it in. But damn it, you sent it to the wrong person.
2: Oh, no.
1: I be damned.
2: I'm knocking on your door.
1: Oh, my God. You can't get it back. Look, you text the person and you chat with them. Hey, can I get that money back? And they respond, not today. Not today. I be damned. I hate that right there, man. You ever plan a birthday dinner, man? You know, I mean, you want all your friends to show up for your birthday dinner. Everybody RSVP say they going to be there, but nobody show up but one person.
2: Oh, Lord.
1: But it end up being two. But guess who the second person is? The waitress. Coming back and forth to your damn table.
2: I be damned.
1: People, y'all know I've been trying to get this I be damned off the ground, man. You know, trying to find me a sponsor. You know, somebody to believe in my segment and everything. But right now, it hasn't taken place. So what I decided to do is come up with a promotional song for I be damned.
2: Okay.
1: Now, this is going to go viral. This is going to be a hit.
4: Let's go.
1: And I'm for to sing my I Be Damned single brought to you by Nobody. Right. Hit it.
2: Oh, he's serious with this.
4: Right? You see it?
2: He's serious with this.
4: He took a breath.

0: I want you to sponsor.
1: Oh, no. I need you.
0: Would I be damned?
2: Very nice. All right, y'all.
3: Follow your boy.
2: All right. It's Dee Dee in the morning. Mo Bills, R&B, and throwbacks, 104.1 WDLT.

0: Mobiles, R&B and throwbacks, 104.1 WDLT. Hey, it's Didi in the morning. We got to get into our hot topics. One of the reasons why, did you guys hear what's going on with comedian Ari Spears? People want to cancel this man based on what he said about a certain region of our country. Let's get into it right now. Here we go.
1: Let her cook.
2: Hot topics. Woo. Only on Didi in the morning.
0: Before we get to that, we got to talk about Dr. Cheyenne Bryant. She was here on our show a couple weeks ago, right?
3: Yeah.
0: Well, now they're talking about her because she now is saying she cannot verify her doctorate degree because the school she attended closed down.
3: Yeah, there's been a lot of conversation online about her and her degrees, right?
4: Yeah. Mm-hmm.
3: Her certification.
0: Yeah, according to her, she's now saying that she cannot, she could no longer access her transcripts because the school has shut down. Yeah. She said she went to school, Arkansas University. She completed an entire program. But when she went back online, they were like, no, we can't give it to you.
3: Yeah, because it had shut down due to, like, I guess, you know, issues with the eligibility for the school, whatever it was.
0: Huh. What's wrong? Everybody is going,
3: It's a head scratcher.
4: It really is.
3: It's a head
4: and
3: scratcher.
4: And I ain't got no hair. I'm still scratching mine.
5: I've heard of that happening when the school might lose record of your, like, degree or whatever.
3: I went to a school called Sanford Brown. Mm-hmm. I went to, and they shut down. Mm-hmm. Like, and they, it was an accreditation issue. So they shut down. All the records and everything were wiped from it. But I think there was still a way that they would give you your transcripts. Now, she says that the transcripts disappeared 2 years after the school shut down because it was housed by a third-party company.
5: Which
3: is also what she said.
5: Possible.
3: Yeah. So
5: plausible.
3: But we asked her about her accreditation when she was here.
0: Mm-hmm.
3: And we didn't get that story.
4: We sure didn't.
0: Everybody's calling her out now. Yeah. I'm like, man. And I like her.
3: Yeah.
0: I actually like her. I like some of the things she says.
3: I think people just don't want to like
0: her. I think so, too.
5: Yeah.
0: Yeah. She came off, you know, she came out of nowhere all of a sudden, you know.
5: Knows too much.
0: Yeah. Sometimes she says things that people don't. I keep saying this. When folks tell you the truth about yourself, I'll say, like, I don't like her. Because she is speaking some facts.
3: A lot of the times, yeah.
0: Yeah, and it hurts.
3: Yeah.
0: Let's talk about Ari Spears.
4: Comedian Ari Spears, man. You know, he one of the most controversial comedians out right now. Been going on podcasts, blasting a lot of entertainers, comedians, and rappers. Well, he sat down with Dion Cole on his podcast. And, man, when I tell you he and Hot Water, he in hot water, talking about the Deep South.
6: Mississippi, when can't read?
7: Nah, I'm good.
8: It's can read in Mississippi, dog.
6: Let me tell you something. I did a club in Memphis called Chuckles less upon a time ago. One lady bought a CD and her girlfriend said to her, girl, how much that CD was? Another dude was looking for his family and went, where they is? My jokes come with some shit where you gotta match based on how you talk. This shit ain't gonna fly with you.
8: But dog, that's the lingo down there. And this is crazy coming from a kid that didn't finish school.
6: Lingo is one thing. Articulation is something else.
8: Yeah, okay.
6: You gotta be able to articulate where they is. How much that CD was. Nah, that ain't lingo. That's go back to school.
4: So he catching a lot of heat on social media, man, talking about the South, man, when his father is from Mississippi.
3: Oh, wow.
4: He got a lot of deep South, you know.
5: Ties
4: and everything, connections, man, for him to say it. Now, I thought it was funny because I'm from Mississippi. Yeah, we do talk like that. But we also are educated. We do know how to talk when it's time to talk. Mm, now, nice. The man was talking about people that was at the club, at the show, been drinking and having a nice buzz. And yes, we do let our lingo out a little more.
3: That's true.
4: So
0: I heard Country Wayne didn't like that.
4: Oh boy, he came out. Country Wayne got note of what Ari Spears said, and he gave his 2 cents.
9: Now, Ari Spears, all them old jokes about the South slow, haven't we proved that that's not true? Yeah, we might say over there in scrimp. But we can't be slow. You see what we did with the rap game, and now you see what we're doing with the content game. And most of us from the South. You got Drewski, Desi Banks, 85 South, Country Wayne, and we could keep going. a lot of us outsmarted the game. You trying to figure out how to go viral talking about people, and you ain't monetizing. You ain't figured it out. A lot of people from the South don't figure out how to get this money.
0: I know
9: the smart way, instead of begging Hollywood, please let me in your movie and all this. Stop playing with us, man.
3: Yo, smart guy.
4: I like what he said, man. And again, I think Errol Spears just wanted to say some things to try to go viral, get some likes, get some shares, and, you know, just keep some momentum he got going on social media.
0: I wonder if it's just, is it really about the way you talk, or is it about when you look at the history in the country and those that were supposed to be more educated move north, right? And they were more free and this and that. So it may have a lot to do with that, right?
5: Yeah, I think the line gets blurred sometimes when you start using the wrong tense or whatever. But just be clear to the kids. Like, we got to let the kids know it's wrong. Like, it's not being used correctly. Because the more you use it, the more it'll become natural to you.
0: And then
5: you
0: start using it.
5: Yes, so. Exactly.
0: Hey, listen, coming up, we got $1,000 for you next. It's Didi in the morning. Turning up the morning. Mobile's R&B and Throwbacks, 104.1 WDLT.
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3: I'm State Representative Sam Jones. 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

0: 104.1 WDLT. Good Thursday morning to you. It's Dee Dee in the morning, and welcome to the show. Let's get right to the five, guys. I got Jay Cruz, Trey, and JJ.
1: Number one. The five things you need to know right now on Dee Dee in the morning.
0: First thing you need to know right now, did anybody see this now? They're talking about some workers at a McDonald's. I hate when I see stories like this at fast food restaurants. So they're showing some workers. They look like they were some teenagers or something, thinking they're having some fun. And guess what they do? They take them wonderful fries, and take them and shove them in their mouths. They try to lick on them. And they shove them the French fries in their mouths.
2: Stop.
0: Dang. And then take the French fries and put them in a bag.
3: The video appearing to show an employee putting fries in their mouth and back into a box to presumably be served. Police said that they haven't ID'd any customer impacted, and no one's come forward as of Monday. And the health department found no violations at this McDonald's Friday, but tell us they're combing through video to try and see if the fries were actually served.
0: Okay.
2: Wow.
0: So they're going to look through video, though, to see if the fries are served. Sorry. But nonetheless, isn't that horrible?
2: That's horrible. Yes,
0: that you would lick and put these fries in your mouth and then put them in the bag and give them to people.
2: You know, I thought about that for years, man. So what
0: putting fries in your mouth and serving them?
2: What people do in these fast food restaurants.
0: Yeah.
2: So I try my best to avoid drive-thrus.
0: Really?
2: Because I want to go in and watch.
0: As you make
2: meals. I monitor what these people be back there doing. Make sure you got your gloves. Make sure you got your hairnet on. Mm-hmm. Make sure you ain't dropped no patty and then put it back on the bun.
0: The patty.
2: Then I like the restaurants that I see clean up behind themselves and not wait until the end of the night.
0: Yeah.
2: Certain things like that I look at.
4: JJ going to be like, I ain't no Reebok made hamburger patties.
5: For real.
2: Because I'm on time. And I'm telling people, y'all better stop cussing these employees out at these restaurants.
0: I agree.
2: One time I went and got me a Big Mac from McDonald's and I said something smart to the cook. I opened my Big Mac. It said Timlin.
0: Timbos.
2: Let's move on. All right, let's talk about these HBCUs because I am a proud graduate. I say proud graduate of Alcorn State University, one of the greatest ones.
0: Go ahead, do it. There you go.
2: But shout out to the HBCUs, man. Do y'all know their enrollment has went up 4%?
0: Good.
2: 4% in enrollment, while the overall student enrollment across America is declining. Mm. So the HBCUs are going up. And I want to give a shout out to a lot of these millionaires and billionaires that's been donating a lot. Who ex-wife? What's that?
0: Jeff Bezos.
2: Jeff Bezos' wife
0: McKenzie.
2: Gives a lot of money to a lot of HBCUs, man. So shout out to HBCUs, man. We're climbing.
0: I think what it's telling me is that we still know in our community, no matter what, we need an education.
2: Yes.
0: As much as people are saying, oh, no, you don't. And, you know, this is what the new trend is. We're
5: school
0: going, well, for
5: it.
0: Us, we still got to get an education.
5: Yeah. Respect that. All right, let's talk about this. This is interesting. So, Tusi, the rapper, his fiance put up a post saying that her name is Samaria. She said that she doesn't want to share a room, even when she lives with her husband.
0: Mm.
5: She said she would rather still have a separate room. She said, I love my man and I'd want to be married to one person forever, but I don't want to share a room with a man or live with a man. I don't know. I don't know how to explain this. I don't know.
2: I kind of get it.
5: We still got to live in the same house, though.
2: I can do that.
5: Right?
2: I can do that. But, I mean, I'm going to go in the guest room sometime.
5: I'm with our own rooms, though. I think I am. This idea.
2: Mm. Yeah. Because I'm telling you, if you snore, that's going to bother the hell out of me.
0: I snore.
2: I couldn't sleep in the same
4: room. See, I can't sleep in a separate room. We got to sleep in the same room.
0: I can sleep in a separate room.
5: Sometimes. I feel like,
4: I need to cuddle up to you. I need to smell you.
0: What about if she snores, though? You'll be all right with that?
4: And my little Snorlax.
2: Snorlax?
4: That's my little Snorlax.
0: All right.
4: Come here, boo-boo.
2: Snorlax.
4: Get you these nasal strips. If you hated Neo before, and a lot of ladies seem to hate Neo, you're going to really hate him after this, man. He did an interview the other day where he was talking about his polyamorous relationship. He was basically saying that loving three women is not as difficult as you think it would be. Now, we would also think that loving three women would be kind of hard. You have different personalities. You have different attitudes that you have to deal with.
5: The arrangements. You got to take this one on a date. You got to pick this one up. Ugh.
4: No, Neo said it's actually easier than what you think it is. He said, we are a family. We love each other, and it's a beautiful thing, he said. It's not as difficult as you would think. He said, it definitely takes a mindset, adding that each woman has their own personality and emotional needs, is what he said, but it's a labor of love. Mm. So they in that house getting nasty.
0: Nasty. All right. Thank you. Getting nasty. All right. Doing the nasty. All right. Listen, those are your five. We need somebody to play our $1,000 minute game. You answer 10 questions correctly this morning and win some money. Actually, you'll win $1,000 if you answer all 10 questions right within a minute. So call us if you're good at trivia at 833. Talk to Dee Dee.
2: That's 833-825-5233.
0: It's Dee Dee in the morning.
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0: 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All right, what do you say we check out the traffic and weather this morning? Here we go, WKRG News 5.
7: It's your right now traffic, and overall, we're in pretty good shape on most of the major roadways around the Mobile area so far this morning. As we take a look at I-10, I-65, and I-165, no major issues on any of our area interstates, so we're in pretty good shape there. We're also looking pretty good this morning as we make our way along both the Bayway and the Causeway heading to and from Baldwin County, and the Bankhead and Wallace tunnels look good as well. So again, we're not seeing anything there that really should slow you up too much. So you should be in pretty good shape this morning as you make your way to work or school or wherever you have to go. I'm Stacy Knowles, right now traffic.
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0: All right, y'all. Good morning. It's WDLT. All righty. So it's Dee Dee in the morning. Guys, we got $1,000 we're about to give somebody. But guess what they said? On average, we wake up grumpy. How many days of the year do you think we wake up grumpy?
1: Oh, the year?
0: How many days in that year do you think we wake up grumpy? What about you?
1: I'm going to say about 115.
0: You wake up grumpy about 115? All right. What about you, Trey?
2: Not very often. I say 50.
0: 50 times you probably get grumpy. What about you?
1: 364
0: cruise?
1: At least 360.
0: Yeah.
1: The only time he's not grumpy is when he's cruising.
3: The first 5 minutes, it's grumpy mode. It's just automatic.
0: Uh-huh. Yeah.
3: Every day.
0: All right. You know what? I probably wake up grumpy about 200 days.

0: I have one kid, and I'm not married, but okay. We've been together for 6 years.
1: Oh, wow. That's very nice.
2: Any wedding bills, like, on the horizon, or y'all just, like, taking it slow?
0: We're chilling.
1: Okay. Oh, you're going to be like hey. Kurt Russell and Goldie Hawn.
3: Okay.
1: Y'all, yeah, ever, y'all yeah. heard that story about those two. They've no, been together yeah. almost 50 years.
4: 50 years. They thought about being
1: and
4: married.
1: And never married.
3: Dang.
1: Cruz, like you and, yep. and your wifey.
3: Yep, long
4: Oprah
3: time.
4: And Stedman.
1: Oprah and Stedman, Stedman never married.
4: Yeah, never been married.
2: Wait. Y'all just assuming, Becca, would you be open to getting married or do you want to just keep it how it is?
0: I go back and forth because marriage sounds like a lot of paperwork.
4: Yeah, it is.
1: All right. Well,
0: we choose to be together, so we're good.
2: I know that's right.
1: You sound like us, girl.
2: I know that's right.
1: Yeah, mine don't have no choice now that we married. I got papers on you, sir. I got papers on you.
2: Didi said his choice is my choice.
3: Right. Damn.
1: Here we go. Let's spin the wheel. Here we go.
5: Didi. J. Cruz. JJ from The Sip.
6: Trey G. Trey G.
5: $30 bonus.
2: $30. All right, Becca, I'm going to read you the 10 questions. If you don't know the answer, what you going to say?
0: Pass.
2: That's right. And we're going to spin the block, answer it again, and we got to go fast. That sound like a plan?
0: Yes, sir.
2: All right, perfect. Let's get paid. First question. Do you prefer being outdoors or being a homebody?
0: Outdoors.
2: What did you learn first, swim or ride a bike?
0: Ride a bike.
2: What is the name of Chris Brown's newest album?
0: Not royalty, that's his old one. Pass.
2: How many scary movies were the Wayans brothers a part of in the
0: 2000s? 3, 4?
2: Too high.
0: 5?
2: What kind of woman does Jamie Foxx say he's done with?
0: Oh my goodness, pass.
2: Little Rock is the capital of which state?
0: Arkansas.
2: What is the third question that I asked you, number 3?
0: What did I learn to do first? What did Chris Brown do, Albert?
2: There you go. Who on the morning show has an issue with spicy food?
0: Didi. Trey G.
2: Keep going.
0: Oh, pass.
2: What does BYOB stand for? BYOB.
0: Bring your own beer.
2: Spell it.
1: I'm going to give it to you.
4: Me too.
1: I
4: like
1: what
4: that.
1: You do. Okay, you got five out of nine.
3: Hey.
1: Here's what you missed. You missed this one. What is the name of Chris Brown's newest album? It is Brown. How many scary movies were the Wayans brothers a part of in the 2000s? 2.
3: Mm-hmm.
1: That's what they said. You went too high.
0: I started at 3.
1: Right. What kind of women did Jamie Foxx say he was done with? White girls. Mm-hmm. But he's not. All right. Who on the morning show has an issue with spicy food? That would be J. Cruz.
2: We're cruising.
1: Yeah, he's got a very sensitive belly. All right. And you guys.
0: My brain froze.
1: Yeah, you didn't get to 10. 5 out of 10 means you're going to get $10 for our 5 out of 9. $10 every correct answer. We added up. That's fine. $50. But you also spun the wheel and got an extra $30. So $80 coming in.
2: All right. Great job.
1: $80, Becca. All right. Why don't you do me a favor and tell everybody the show that gave you a shot at that $1,000.
0: Didi in the morning.
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6: Yeah. Oh, yeah. We're gonna do this.

0: 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Good morning. It's WDLT.
1: Here's another Mad Minute prank call.
2: Hello.
1: On Dee Dee in the Morning.
0: So, Keith, you hit us up and said you were going to make your mom mad, right?
3: Oh, yeah.
0: Okay.
3: She's been waiting on this check for like 2 years. So, I know she's going to get pissed about this.
0: What check is she waiting on?
3: Her income tax check.
0: Okay, here we go. Let's call her.
4: Hello.
3: Mama.
4: What?
3: Hey, I called that number, man. They talking some crazy stuff, talking about you ain't getting your check for last year or this year. I don't know. I called them. They on the phone right now. So I want to talk to them.
5: Hello, ma'am?
4: Uh-huh.
5: This is Miss Johnson over here at the IRS, and it looks like we're not going to be able to give you your check. And it looks
4: what
5: like
4: check?
5: You're filed last year, I believe.
4: I don't even know if you the damn IRS or what. I ain't got to prove a motherfucker. Thing to you.
5: Ma'am, you do. Because you...
4: No, I don't. I ain't got to prove a damn thing to you because I ain't got to give you no motherfucking information. First of all, I don't even know why the fuck you on the damn phone any damn way. That's my motherfucking business. That's between me and this kind of revenue.
5: Ma'am.
4: They don't have nothing
5: ma'am.
4: To do with my son. Don't have nothing to do with none of this shit.
5: Ma'am.
4: So you know what?
5: Ma'am, can you, please?
4: What?
5: Ma'am.
4: Nah, ma'am, you get off my
5: motherfucking
4: phone.
3: Mama.
4: What?
5: Hold on a second, ma'am. I'm saved, and I really want you to change the
4: I
5: words.
4: Wouldn't give a f*** if you saved, sanctified, filled with the Holy Ghost, and that was fine. You're f***ing with me talking about my motherfucking money. You done lost your
5: done.
4: Damn mind.
5: How much did they say that you were going to get back?
4: Get you on the computer and you can't see what the f*** I'm getting back?
5: You know, ma'am, I don't like people who are bitches to me. You're being a
4: You know what?
5: You're being
4: You made me get vicious. Now, I was trying to talk to you sensible, but now you want to flip the damn script and try to talk shit to me. You got me f***ed all the way up. Get off my phone. Get off my phone.
5: Okay, I can't, Cynthia.
0: You on the Mad Minute?
6: Yeah! Woo! I'm gonna kill you!
5: Wow, Cynthia, you got a great mouth.
4: Yes, I got bills.
5: All right, y'all give it up for Cynthia and her son, Keith.
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0: Mobile's R&B and Throwbacks, 104.1 WDLT. Good morning. It's Dee Dee in the morning. Listen, it is Thursday. Yes, it is. It is Thursday. No politics Thursday
1: I'm
0: on the show.
1: I'm glad you said it. I was looking at you.
0: I'm going to try to remember that today. Because we all know politics get on our nerves and making us all upset and mad. So what we want to do is make you happy this morning on this Thursday. Thanks. Let's get into our hot topics, though. Did y'all hear what Bow Wow had to say about dropping kids off at school? And no, this ain't the kind of dropping kids off like my husband says when he gets home from work. He always says, I got to go to the bathroom and drop off some kids.
2: I'm about to say, what kind of freaky conversations y'all be having?
1: Hey, what y'all doing?
0: But he always says that when he gets home, he goes, I got to go to my office and drop off some kids.
1: I say bread.
0: You drop off bread?
1: I drop off bread.
0: What you drop?
2: I be dropping off kids, my damn son.
0: Okay, let's go. tell me
3: what they talking about. Hot topics, only on DD.
1: If y'all got a class, y'all not eating right.
0: Yeah,
1: I just got a teacher.
2: Hey, let's move on before we get wrote up.
0: Yeah, we will.
2: We gonna take it there.
0: Yeah, we will definitely. Hey, real quick, anybody see this? This is so sad. I saw it this morning about thousands of people lining up for free food as prices are rising here in this country.
4: As the war in Iran drives up prices, many Americans are struggling to make ends meet. Cars lined up in Los Angeles yesterday to pick up boxes of free food. 2,000 families were served, but organizers had to turn people away after running out of supplies.
0: Wow. I know.
2: Wow.
1: I saw that line. It was crazy.
2: Yeah.
1: It was looking like a ride at Six Flags or something. It was way down the street.
0: Okay, as somebody said, you know, if you look at the national minimum wage, it's like, what is it still, $7.50? Yeah,
2: something like that, right? $7.25,
0: $7.50. And gas is $5 in places?
1: Yeah.
0: You work for an hour just to get gas to get to the... So how do you live?
2: How do you live, right? Yeah, especially making minimum wage.
0: Right, and if you have a family.
2: And I remember being a kid and my grandma or my mom standing in church lines.
0: Mine too.
2: Yeah, or shelter lines getting food. You can only imagine how much has grown since then.
0: My mother used to make us go stand and get some cheese.
2: Oh, wow.
1: Dang.
0: Why? Government cheese used to be the thing they'd give out.
2: Just cheese, though?
0: Just some cheese. It wasn't nothing but a big old block of Velveeta.
2: Did it melt?
0: Sometimes. Every now and then when you made you a grilled cheese sandwich, now every now and then that cheese got stuck at the roof of your mouth.
1: I mean, it depends on how hot it was outside.
2: Yeah.
1: That's the only way you can get through that thing.
0: My mom would be like, they down there, they got a big truck down there and they giving out cheese. Y'all go stand in line.
1: Oh, the fact that your mama sent the kids.
0: Yes. Yeah. Each one of us, though. And so we all came home about 5 blocks of cheese. Here, mama.
2: Oh, no.
0: We were stopped up for months.
2: Facts.
1: 3 of them went in the freezer.
2: Imagine how many dishes you can make with just cheese.
0: Exactly.
2: Nachos, grilled cheese.
0: Yeah, but we all were walking around lactose intolerant. Hey, listen, Funky Deneva. I love Funky Deneva.
2: Yeah, Funky Deneva, Instagram commentator, social media commentator, influencer, whatever you want to call them. They basically are commenting on this whole Cheyenne Bryant situation. Now, Dr. Cheyenne Bryant has gotten a lot of flack on social media for that doctor title. They pretty much are saying, where did you earn your degree at? Where is your dissertation? Where is the proof that you are an actual doctor? And Funky Deneva is kind of doubling down on it.
5: You came to us and told us you were Dr. Cheyenne Bryant. Nobody knocked on your door and said, hey, we want you to tour the world. We want to build you up as this doctor character. Come do it. I do not think it is unreasonable for anybody to want proof of your credentials, especially when you put it out there that you're not working under licensure. It would seem to me that you would be rushing forward to reestablish public trust. Fine. Let's just say for the sake of argument, you can't get the transcript. You can't get them to confirm the degree. Sis, it ain't a black person alive who hard copy of their degree, not at their mama or their grandma's house in the box. I don't care what you say. Going to college in the black community is a big MFN deal. Where is your degree? Car around your grandma's house, car around your mama's house. Okay, sis, you ain't got the degree. I understand that Argosy is an online university, but I'm not about to argue with no that claim they got no degree from Argosy and you can't produce us no cap and gown pictures.
1: I totally agree with him.
0: So it's Argosy.
2: Argosy.
0: Okay, I thought somebody said it was Arkansas.
2: No,
1: Argosy
2: University.
0: Okay.
2: He makes a good point. He makes a good point.
0: He's right.
2: Where the proof at? Where the pictures?
1: Yeah. And there's somewhere in that house.
0: Yeah, it is.
1: If it ain't on the refrigerator, if you got it.
2: If it exists.
1: Refrigerator, the living room, and a drawer.
0: Some people, if you have her kind of credentials, would have it on their wall.
1: Yes.
2: Facts.
0: Even at home on their wall in their office or something.
1: When somebody, when you have company, they walk in the house, you want them to see that.
0: Right, that you finished.
2: This whole thing is taking on a life of its own on social media. Like, people with PhDs and doctors, they are really coming at Cheyenne Bryant.
1: Yeah. Them two letters right there is killing her. Yeah. D-R.
0: Yeah. The other thing we got to talk about is Bow Wow.
1: Man, my man Bow Wow, you know, he out here on tour and, man, having a little fun. Well, he got kids. Mm-hmm. And we're talking about dropping your kids off at school and how crazy the car lines are.
6: Yeah, I know you just dropped your kids off or you stuck in that school line and you about to drop them off, go to work. You got your radio on, morning radio, your coffee, and your cup holder. I'm going to tell y'all something that all parents fear in the morning. The drop-off line is crazy. It's getting crazier and crazier. That's the only thing I fear every time. And then look, the thing be like this, right? Y'all know I'm a single parent father, right? So no matter how much you think you own time, you never really own time. Mm-mm. You can get up as early as you want, no matter what, get them dressed, breakfast, Pop-Tart, whatever it is, and you still be late. But you wouldn't be late if that school line was a little thin. I'm telling you, the school lines be crazy. They be going from the main door of the school, the main entrance, all the way out to the main road. Be worse than being on the highway sometimes. But real parents, y'all know. Y'all know the struggle.
0: All right, it's like going to the club, he said. All right, listen, coming up, guys, coming up, ran out of time. We're going to catch up with comedian Cheryl Underwood. We got to talk about what she did on the Kevin Hart roast, all right? That's on the way. It's Didi in the morning. 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All right, what do you say we check out the traffic and weather this morning? Here we go, WKRG News 5.
7: It's your right now traffic, and as we take a look at our traffic conditions around the Mobile area, unfortunately, we have a fatal accident this morning that's closing the westbound lanes of Airport Boulevard between Hillcrest and Foreman. You may want to avoid that area altogether until they get that completely moved out of the way. In the meantime, we are looking good on our area interstates, I-10, I-65, and I-165, all checking in problem-free. Also looking good on both the Bayway and the Causeway heading to and from Baldwin County. So we're not really seeing anything there that should slow you up too much. I'm Stacy Knowles, right now traffic.
8: I'm meteorologist John Nodar with the News 5 First Alert Storm Team. Tons of sun today, a high in the low 80s at the coast, upper 70s north of I-10. A little chill in the air overnight with clear skies and 50s. Then we're back in the low and mid 80s with mostly sunny skies Friday, Saturday, and Sunday.
9: Good morning, I'm Shimani Baker for WKRG News 5. Mobile police are investigating two shootings from Tuesday night at the same apartment complex that left two men hurt. Investigators say the incidents are not connected. 19-year-old Tristan McQuarrie is charged with assault and theft. Police say McQuarrie met a man for a private sale at the Oak Ridge Apartments off Moffitt Road and tried to pay with counterfeit money, which led to an argument and McQuarrie allegedly shooting the man. Police say the victim's injuries are not life-threatening. Another shooting reportedly happened minutes later. A man was shot and a vehicle was hit by gunfire. The victim is expected to survive. So far, no arrests have been made. Some patients are waking up to unexpected news this morning after a longtime women's health clinic in Mobile announced it will soon close. Mobile OBGYN PC shared the announcement on social media yesterday. The reason for the closure was not mentioned. The clinic says it will work with their patients to transfer care.
10: Hold up. Why is there water in my hallway? This ain't a water park. I ain't buying tickets. I'm not wearing swim trunks. And I can't swim.
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3: I'm State Representative Sam Jones. 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
3: This is a paid political advertisement by the campaign to elect Adeline Clark. 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
4: 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Good Thursday morning to you. It's DD in the Morning looking for Trey G right now to find out what is trending with Trey.
5: Hey, so what's trending, man?
4: What the hell was that? An owl?
5: That's a falcon.
4: Oh, that's a falcon.
5: Come on,
6: I knew the signal. I knew the signal.
5: Al go who?
4: How's the owl go? That's what he do.
5: I can't deal with you.
6: Damn.
5: No, that is a falcon. An Atlanta falcon, to be exact. Rumors are that the Atlanta Falcons are targeting one specific free agent in free agency by the name of Stephon Diggs.
4: Oh, Lord.
5: They say the Atlanta Falcons want Stephon Diggs to come to Atlanta and basically enjoy Waffle Houses and Magic City as much as he want to because they want him to join the team.
6: Come on down.
5: That's what they say.
4: And then he's going to get him a new team, and Cardi's going to be mad because we just saw them out in the street arguing all over
6: there. I saw that.
5: I ain't going to lie to you, too. The women in Atlanta, they are going to be trouble for us.
4: Oh, hell yeah.
5: Yes.
4: Hell yeah.
6: He's going to miss so many games.
5: Yes.
6: I guarantee practice. Practice.
4: Yeah.
6: Practice.
4: Him and Cardi going to argue some more.
5: 100%.
4: Oh, damn it. 100%. Atlanta is not for you, Stephon Diggs.
6: I don't think so.
4: I don't know. You need to go to Iowa. All right, listen.
6: And they ain't got a team, but make one. You star one.
4: Exactly. All right. Coming up later, we're going to catch up with comedian Cheryl Underwood to get the scoop on her appearance on Kevin Hart's Roast on Netflix. Plus, get ready to play our $1,000 Minute Game right now. Answer 10 questions correctly and win the cash at 833-TALK-TO-DEEDEE.
6: That's 833-825-5233.
4: It's DEEDEE in the Morning. Turning up the morning. 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

0: Mobiles, R&B and throwbacks, 104.1 WDLT. Hey, good morning. It's Dee Dee in the morning. Jay Cruz is here. Also, Trey G and comedian J.J. Williamson. Guys, we were just talking about it. Everybody's been talking about it.
1: Yeah.
0: It would have to be the Kevin Hart roast on Netflix.
2: Mm-hmm.
0: Came out on Sunday. We all got a chance to see it. The star, though, it was supposed to be Kevin Hart,
1: yeah,
0: but
1: it wasn't.
0: It wasn't. Because every time I look on social media, this woman is trending. Everybody is talking about her.
2: Facts.
0: The consummate professional, they said. Mm. Please welcome comedian Sheryl Underwood.
1: Hey. All right.
3: Hey. And friend of the Dee Dee in the morning show.
0: I know that's 100%.
3: Right. You better know it.
0: Boy, you did that thing. So tell me, the rumors are going around. Somebody told me, were you not supposed to be on there and they asked you at the last minute to be on the roast?
3: So I got a call and they said, would you consider being on the roast? I was like, hell yeah.
0: Mm.
3: What time I need to be there? What I need to do?
0: Mm-hmm.
3: And Netflix, they opened the briefcase for you like Hawaii 5-0.
1: I heard.
0: No.
3: Now listen, y'all the first people getting the inside story. You want to hear the rest of this story?
0: Yeah.
3: You got to check me out at the New Orleans Comedy Room.
0: I know that's right.
3: The grand opening this weekend. We are the first show to go into this new club in New Orleans, Friday, Saturday, and Sunday. But anyway, so I get this call. They say, can you do it? They present the offer. We accept the offer, right?
0: Mm-hmm.
3: So then I start talking to the writers, and then there's a luncheon at the man, the big dude that run Netflix at his house, Ted Sarandos. Everybody's there. Eddie Murphy.
1: Yes.
3: Dave Chappelle. So I'm shaking hands, talking to everybody. So Tony Hinchcliffe comes up to me and I goes, what's up? And he goes, so, you know, I'm going to talk about this. What you thinking? I said, what I'm thinking, it better be funny.
1: Right.
3: That's all I care about is it better be funny. So then they say, well, you know, Shane Gillis want to reach out to you. Can we connect y'all? I was like, cool in the gang. You connect us. So Shane calls me.
0: Uh-huh.
3: Now, I know of these guys, right? We're colleagues. I say, listen to me. We're colleagues. This is a roast. This is an old-fashioned fries club. Dean Martin hit him. Roast. I said, do what you do, because you better do it right, or I'm coming for you, right? So Shane calls me, and I said, you know, Shane, you named after my favorite Western, you know, because I'm old school, Adam Ladd, Shane.
0: Damn.
3: I said, but if you don't get it right, I'm going to pop you like Doc Holliday in Tombstone.
1: Uh-oh.
3: So we laughing. They don't tell me what they're going to say.
0: Mm-hmm.
3: They just tell me what they're going to touch on.
0: Uh-huh.
3: And the two things they said they was going to touch on, my husband's death.
0: Yeah.
3: And me being raped.
0: Ah!
1: Oh, gosh.
0: No.
1: Yeah.
0: No, Cheryl.
3: Yes, sir.
0: And so how did you feel when you found out that's what they wanted to talk about? Were you like too personal or you just said, I'm going to let it go? Clearly.
3: Well, here's what it is. Nowadays, when they roast the hit below the belt.
1: Yes.
0: Did it offend you at all?
1: Right.
3: It didn't offend me because they came to me with respect.
0: Did it hurt you?
3: And they told me what they was going to do. But I did tell them, and I believe this, and I can be wrong, and I will accept correction from the culture.
1: Mm.
3: I said, listen to me. It's not my reaction. You got to deal with the world their reaction to what you say.
0: We are talking to Sheryl Underwood.
1: Let me ask you this, Sheryl. Now, you know, the public is going to have one opinion about it, like the people, the audience, the crowd.
3: Yeah.
1: Do you kind of agree that they went too far, or is it just still in the realm of comedy?
3: It's all subjective. The things that we used to say that we got canceled for, these white boy comics making millions and millions of dollars on.
1: Sure.
3: I'm saying is, this is time for great conversation.
0: Mm.
3: That's why I'm coming up with my podcast,
1: on,
3: Politics and Punchline.
0: Come on, Sheryl.
1: I like that.
0: I like that, too. And Punchline. Go ahead, Sheryl.
1: Yeah.
0: I want everybody to know something else about Sheryl. Number one, I love the fact that Sheryl was keeping notes on the special.
1: Oh, come on, man.
0: I love that, Sheryl. Yeah. When I saw you.
3: Oh, yeah, because I'm going to pop you.
1: I'm going to pop you.
3: You ain't heard my feelings talk about my husband died. He only died once. But Tony Hinchcliffe died every day.
1: Every day.
0: I love that.
3: And Dee Dee, before you say anything else, we have to announce to the world that we will be coming in every market that Dee Dee in the Morning is in together.
0: Yes, we are.
3: I got to thank Terry Hodges for booking me over at the Crowfoot, Pontiac, Michigan, May 22nd, 23rd. I'll give you all my dates.
0: Yeah.
3: But there's something coming big.
0: Yeah.
3: And at DD, every market you're in, we're going to bring panels to talk political and punchline.
0: That's what
3: we're going to use the radio. And thank you, Netflix, for even putting me on a roast so people can rediscover me.
1: Yo.
3: The sky is the limit. Absolutely. Let's work together.
0: I love that. This weekend, New Orleans, if you're listening, KMEZ, New Orleans, everybody, make sure you're there to support our girl, Cheryl Underwood,
1: man,
0: who killed it on that special.
3: And I want to be able to call in like this and tell you where I'm going to be so I can open these doors for other comics and these comedy clubs. Got to start booking comics and promoting, and people need to start buying ads on radio.
0: Let them know, because it still works. Trust and believe 100%. Us right now. Yeah. Well, listen, y'all clap it up for this woman. Like I said, if you're in anywhere where she is, you got to go see her. Comedian Cheryl Underwood.
1: Hey. All right.
0: Dee Dee in the morning. Mo Bills, R&B, and throwbacks, 104.1 WDLT.
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0: Just a little taste.
1: 104.1 WDLT. Good morning. It's Dee Dee in the morning. Guys, can we have a conversation about Michael Jackson right now and the popularity of Michael Jackson after this movie has come out is crazy.
2: Yeah.
1: So remember I was telling you, they said that Michael Jackson, streaming of Michael Jackson music and people buying is up like 160-something%.
2: Right.
1: People are rediscovering Michael Jackson.
2: Yeah.
1: Again,
2: the movie is at like $500 million. Yes. $600 million.
1: Yep. The movie is doing well, so people are loving them some Michael Jackson. Yeah. Well, now they didn't came up with this. They didn't came out with Michael Jackson's alleged tour diet.
2: Oh, okay.
1: His tour diet.
2: All right, now.
1: Yes.
2: We going a little deep in them archives, ain't we?
1: Yes.
2: What the man ate on tour?
1: Here it is. This is data from September 1st, 2003. Food preferences. Take a listen. For breakfast, Michael Jackson would like a KFC original chicken breast. Mashed potatoes. Corn, biscuits, scrambled eggs with strawberry jelly, gravy, and spray butter. He also wanted some salmon lox, low-fat wheat bagels, low-fat cream cheese, a fruit plate, and some whole fruit.
3: Damn. Wait a minute, now this for breakfast?
1: This for breakfast. Now, but here's the problem I have. On one hand, he wanted to be healthy, but then on the other, he wanted to that black part of him tapped in.
2: Yeah, mashed potatoes and chicken.
1: Yeah. For breakfast.
3: In the morning.
1: And look, yeah, this is a KFC original chicken breast, mashed potatoes, corn biscuits with scrambled eggs.
3: Now, that meal right there, you're going to have to get that the day before.
1: Yeah.
3: Because ain't nobody finna fix that early in the damn morning.
1: Well, hold on a second. Now, for lunch. This is Michael Jackson's, everybody, this is food preferences while he's on tour.
2: Okay.
1: For lunch, what did he want? KFC original chicken breast.
2: Oh, boy.
1: KFC. Mashed potatoes and gravy on the side. Corn on the cob, biscuits with strawberry jelly and spray butter.
3: Damn.
1: That was for lunch.
3: You talking about knowing the colonel.
2: You're for real.
3: Had to be bothered.
1: Knowing that secret recipe.
3: That recipe.
2: I ain't gonna lie to you. He liked them powdered mashed potatoes.
1: Yeah, he did.
2: Liked them powdered mashed potatoes.
1: Well, hold on. Let's see what Michael Jackson wanted for dinner back in 2003.
2: Let me guess. Chicken.
1: You are absolutely right.
2: Damn.
1: You're right. KFC original chicken breast. Mashed potatoes and gravy on the side. Corn on the cob, biscuits with strawberry jelly.
2: Can we talk about how he liked the breast, too?
1: I know it.
2: And right. So not the thigh, not a wing.
1: I used to love the breast, too, though.
2: It's
3: I like
2: so
3: breast
2: dry.
1: I know. I used to love the white meat. You pull the white meat up. Yeah.
4: You gotta cook it right.
1: All right. For dessert, what did Michael Jackson want? They said he rarely eats desserts, but he will ask for a sundae 1 out of 10 times that you fly with him.
2: He black.
1: He eats mostly gum and mints for dessert.
2: Oh, yeah. Yeah, he black. African American for sure.
1: Beverage preferences for Michael Jackson.
2: Grape
1: back in
2: soda.
1: No.
2: Kool-Aid.
1: Y'all should have known he wanted that Jesus juice. White wine in a Diet Coke can.
2: Not white
1: on
2: wine.
1: Every flight. They put it underneath every flight.
2: Come on, Mike.
1: Yep. 7-Up Orange Crush or Fruit Punch.
2: Oh, Orange Crush. Yeah, for sure.
1: Yeah, they said he will sometimes drink tequila, gin, or Crown Royal.
3: Damn.
2: Yeah, he black. And he kept the bag. And he kept the bag to that Crown Royal bottle.
3: Now, Michael Jackson may have lived in L.A., but his food preference is straight Gary Indiana.
2: Facts.
3: He's straight Gary Indiana right there.
1: Finally, from Dated Again, dated September 1st, 2003, what Michael Jackson wanted, they said additional comments. He likes Big Red gum. Me too.
3: I was just thinking.
1: And a lot of different gums and mints, they said. He will eat cheese and crackers and fruit plates on a very, you know, everybody's into charcuterie boards now.
2: Yeah.
1: They said he's a very timid flyer, will get out of his seat during takeoff and landing. They said he prepared to clean the lot after he deplaned. They said no chocolate, peanut butter, broccoli, or strong scented foods.
2: Wow. Well, Big Red was strong scented enough.
1: Yeah.
2: You can smell Big Red.

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1: This is a paid political advertisement by the campaign to elect Adeline Clark. 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

0: All right, y'all. Good morning. It's WDLT.
1: Hey, good morning. It's Dee Dee in the morning. All right. So listen, guys, we need to get some flowers to somebody right now. And I knew that I should have given him his flowers. Somebody told me that, you know, even at the Weed and Ones comedy show on Saturday night, some of the comedians were coming up to JJ wanting JJ to watch. Like, people really, really respect this dude.
2: Oh, yeah.
1: Right? So I was looking at something and it came up. JJ is on YouTube right now. And they got all these comedians on YouTube, right? And some of these people you're seeing, Chris Rock is on this page. Seinfeld right there. Oh, my gosh. I mean, there's so many different people that are on all these different comedians, right?
3: Okay.
1: And they're
3: my man, Ali Sadiq.
1: Yep, and they're getting all of these views. And they got like 2,000 views right there. I see somebody with 174,000 views.
3: Okay.
1: Here's somebody over here with 163,000 views.
3: There go Chris Rock. Okay.
1: Yep.
3: Okay.
1: And then, and there goes Cedric the Entertainer.
3: Cedric the Entertainer, my dude.
1: Ced got like 35,000 views.
3: There go Kevin Hart. Okay.
1: Okay. Well, guess what, everybody? JJ Williamson has 2.4 million views on him.
3: That's
1: on
3: love,
1: now.
3: Man. Matter of fact, I'm going to ring the bell for
1: ring
3: me.
1: Ring your own bell.
3: Let me ring my own bell, man.
1: What is this, JJ? I saw this. Like, what is it? They are really, they got like clips of all the comedians.
3: All the comedians, man. Some of the clips of their shows, man. That one particular one I did, it was in L.A. I did Chocolate Sundays, man. Shout out to Chocolate Sundays for giving me the opportunity, man. And did a bit about, you know, losing my wife, man, and proposing to her, man, and it went viral. I was very shocked. Somebody sent it to me and said, JJ, this thing got 2.4 million views. I said, hold up. Is it a glitch? I ain't gonna lie, I thought it was a glitch. Because when I saw it, I mean, just to be amongst my peers, yeah, man, right, some iconic comedians, Chris Rock, you know, Kevin Hart and everything, man. So I really thought it was, you know, a glitch and everything. But now they were like, no, JJ, man, they showed you love, man. They really like it. Then I strolled through the comments, man, and people were like, man, that joke was genius for you to be able to laugh and cry through your pain of losing your significant other and your brother, man. I commend you, man. So yeah, that definitely made me show my gums.
1: Look at him, he got 2.4 million views on that.
4: And just to put it in perspective, the closest one I see is like 828,000, so you like doubled them
3: and everything, man. So yeah, that definitely let me know, you know, I'm
1: and congrats. And aren't you getting ready to be going to the Soul Beach Music Festival too? You're gonna
3: that's
1: be performing?
3: Right, I'm going to the Soul Beach Festival over there in Curacao,
1: right,
3: man. Gonna be with Chris Spencer,
1: Memorial Day weekend.
3: Dion Cole. You know, you got Babyface gonna be there, DJ
1: coming.
3: Jazzy Jeff. You coming?
1: I'm coming.
3: Yeah, man. Jodeci.
1: Yeah, JJ's
3: gonna.
1: We gotta talk more about that.
3: Yeah, thank you.
1: And tell everybody about that, buddy. Anyway, make sure you guys follow him. How do people follow you?
3: Please follow your boy, man, so you can check me out and book me. I need some work. Holler at your boy, the real JJ from the Sip. Two P's.
1: Here we go. It's Dee Dee in the morning. Mo Bills, R&B, and throwbacks, 104.1 WDLT.

0: All right, y'all. Good morning. It's WDLT.
1: Good morning, Dee Dee in the morning. Guys, we got to have a conversation right now about Drake. So everybody's been waiting on Drake's album, right?
2: Yes.
1: Boy, boy, boy, he's taking shots. Did you hear who Drake is taking shots at? I know of three already, I can tell you.
2: Yeah.
1: I'm going to let Trey tell you. Let's get into our Hot Topics.
3: Let her cook.
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1: 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All right, y'all. Did you hear what's going on? Drake is back. He's out. He's ready.
2: Yeah. Iceman cometh in about, what, 12 hours?
1: Not cometh.
2: Yeah. This is a highly anticipated album from old Drake, too, because it's the first, like, major, major project since Kendrick Lamar kind of, like, did his thing against
1: him. Oh, my God. Draketh cometh.
2: All right, relax. Relax. Well, there were some songs that leaked on the internet last night, including a song called 1 a.m. in Albany.
5: Yeah.
2: Is the name of what it's called. Now, Drake takes some shots at some notable names, including LeBron James, Kendrick Lamar, and even Dr. Dre in the damn.

0: punk ass anyway.
1: Yeah, you'd really have to catch that, by the way. I just want everybody to know.
2: Absolutely.
1: You'd have to dissect his lyrics to understand what he was saying.
2: Absolutely. Absolutely. The 23 bar was,
1: I
2: of
1: heard
2: course,
1: that one.
2: That was for LeBron James. That last bar about being naked and sleepwalking in another state, that was for Joe Budden.
3: Yeah.
2: Because Joe Budden was arrested, basically, right, for being naked in the streets outside, and nobody knows why. He also said Kendrick Lamar made up a bunch of lies on Not Like Us. That's the only way that Kendrick could get a hit.
1: Mm-hmm.
2: This new Iceman album is going to be kind of insane is what it sounds like.
1: I just didn't like what he said about LeBron.
3: I don't know why.
1: He said, I shouldn't even be shocked to see you in that arena because you always made your career off of switching teams.
2: Yeah.
1: And then he said, stop asking me what's going on with 23 and me. I'm a real ninja and he's not.
2: I ain't going to lie. That's a double entendre right there. That's a double entendre. 23 and me. The DNA site.
1: Yeah.
2: Stop playing with that boy, Drake.
1: He said, I'm a real and it's not in his DNA.
2: Yeah.
3: Here he comes.
1: Everybody gonna be Everybody gonna be back on him.
2: Sure.
1: Everybody's gonna be okay.
2: Sure.
1: Well, Rick Ross said he ain't scared. Did y'all hear?
2: At all.
4: People would love for me to say I hate this nigga forever. No, homie, it ain't that. When somebody step out of line and you gotta, you know, chastise him or give him a spanking, that's what you do. Mm-hmm. But is it one of those things where there's a conspiracy? Hell no. Don't nobody fear Drake album release.
1: Hold on a second. Did he just basically reduce Drake to a child, chastise them and spank them? He made it seem like that's a child to him.
2: Pretty much.
1: All right, Rick Ross.
2: Pretty much.
1: I love Rick Ross because he always talks like that.
2: I
1: wonder if he says, listen, I got to go to the bathroom. You know what I mean? Like everything is dramatic.
2: Yeah. Very much
1: if
2: so.
1: He went through the drive-thru and he wanted to get, you know, like a two-piece or something.
2: Shut up.
1: Yes, Rick Ross. I want a two-piece.
2: Shut up.
1: Everything is like, yeah.
4: Let me get a feathery. Let me get a feathery two-piece.
1: There it is. That's what I'm saying.
4: And make sure it's extra lemon pepper.
1: With a jalapeno.
3: Rick Ross is the only one that talk mute.
2: Shut up, I'm mute.
1: Hold on a second. And you talking.
3: Yeah.
2: Oh, God.
3: Oh.
2: He almost laughed at himself.
3: Yeah, I did. Yeah, I had to catch it.
2: Till he caught it.
3: You're so dirty.
1: I know it. Hey, listen. Nicki Minaj, too. Is she in the Drake corner?
2: She is in the Drake corner, but she is commenting about something different. There's been some comparisons of Nicki Minaj and this other up-and-coming female rapper. So Nicki hopped on her social media and said, if I see anybody that follows me following anybody I don't like, I'm going to unfollow you.
5: To my Twitter barbs that I follow, if I see a name or a face, that goes for any name and any face, that's going to make me malfunction, like, for 2 seconds, you getting unfollowed and possibly blocked.
1: Hold on a second. She said, make me malfunction.
2: That's what she said.
1: Oh, man.
2: That's what she said.
1: And you know what, Nicki? You malfunctioned a lot in the last year or so.
2: Yeah,
1: I've been seeing you malfunction.
2: There's no politics Thursday. Keep that in mind.
1: You're right. But she has malfunctioned a lot lately.
2: Sure. Meg Thee Stallion, Cardi B. There's been a lot of malfunctions on Nicki's side.
1: Okay.
2: Donald Trump.
1: All right, listen, coming up next hour, we're going to get your honest opinion on this morning's dope discussion about the Netflix, the roast on Kevin Hart, all right?
2: Mm.
1: That's on the way. It's DD in the morning. Turning up the morning, Mobile's R&B and Throwbacks, 104.1 WDOT.
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4: 4.1 WDLT has your chance to win $1,000. 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Mobile's R&B and throwbacks. 104.1 WDLT. Good morning. It's Dee Dee in the morning. It is Monday. No, it's not. It is Thursday. I don't know where I am.
5: Monday.
4: Damn.
6: What was in your orange juice?
4: I don't know.
6: Right.
4: Dang it.
6: Vodka this morning, didn't you?
4: Yeah. Well, actually, last night. All right. It is Thursday, though. It is definitely Thursday. What's today, y'all? It is what? May 14th?
7: May the 14th be with you.
4: Boy, didn't we just say May the 4th be with you like 2 days ago?
7: 2 days ago, seemed like, don't it?
6: Six hours ago.
4: All right. Listen, Trey G is here. He's here to tell us what's trending.
7: Hey, so Nick Cannon is trending. He will be coming to a TV near you very soon. He is putting his life on Netflix, is what they're saying. Raising 12 kids with 6 different women. He's putting it on display in a new docuseries, is what they're saying. And it'll be showing him basically raising those 12 kids with those 6 women and trying to balance his professional booming career, is what they're saying. So Nick Cannon is coming to Netflix, and I guess we'll see what happens.
4: Yeah, okay. It seems like Nick Cannon is coming to Netflix to act like he's a father. It feels like when the guys, they say, for the weekend, we'll get their kids and they'll post pictures.
7: Yeah.
4: He's like, I'm gonna do this for Netflix and I'm gonna come see y'all.
7: Yeah. He's gonna be a daddy by season.
4: Yeah. Right. Yeah, exactly.
7: Right.
4: That's what it feels like.
6: You season 6, I told you.
4: Daddy gonna play with you on season 6.
7: It's episode 4.
4: Yeah. Oh my God. All right, coming up next hour, we wanna get your honest opinion in this morning's dope discussion about the recent Netflix roast on Kevin Hart. Did y'all see it? Get ready to call in. It's Dee Dee in the morning. Mo Bills, R&B, and throwbacks, 104.1 WDLT.
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0: Mobile's R&B and Throwbacks, 104.1 WDLT. Well, good morning. It's Dee Dee in the morning. Hey, fellas, we need to have a conversation right now because we were talking off the air about this. I want everybody to know, most of the time, this is how this show works.
1: Okay.
0: Me, Jay Cruz, Trey, JJ, we'll just be talking about something, and our producer, Breeze, and Tracy, we'll just be in here just talking, and all of a sudden, we'll be like, you know what? We got to ask that question of everybody.
2: Or and now, more likely, you just put our business out in the streets.
0: Well, that too. That's right. Yeah, that too.
3: For sure.
2: Yeah.
0: Nothing is private in here.
4: Yeah, I see.
0: At all.
4: Man.
0: Now, let's have a conversation about the Kevin Hart special for those that saw it. Do you guys think that the special was too funny or went too far?
2: Mm.
0: Anybody here think it went too far? I thought it went too far, me personally, a few times.
4: Okay.
0: I did.
2: Yeah.
0: I did.
2: I agree with it. I'm kind of the same mindset. I think at a certain point, it just wasn't funny.
0: It just was vulgar.
2: Yeah, it was just vulgar. And I get that, like, comedy pushes the boundaries. I know a lot of people say that. But I just feel like at a certain point, it pushed the boundaries. It's supposed to still be funny, though.
0: Mm-hmm.
4: Now, I'm a comedian, man. I go there. I mean, I had no problem with it. I mean, I did say, ooh, wow, a lot. But I did smirk and smile doing some of the comments and everything. And I knew that the comedian brotherhood wasn't going to have no problem with it. Some did, but not the majority didn't. I was worried about the people outside of the comedy world.
3: Yeah.
4: How were they going to feel about some of these comments and everything, man? So I knew it was going to rub a lot of people the wrong way. But as a comedian and my sense of humor, I was prepared for it.
0: Mm-hmm.
5: All right, yeah, cool. I don't know. You know, I feel like that guy, Tony Hinchcliffe, the guy from Kill Tony, the white comedian who made the George Floyd joke. Mm-hmm. I didn't feel like that joke was actually funny.
0: Mm-hmm.
5: Right. So it went past me. I was like, I didn't like that. And then you heard the oohs and ahs. But then even Kevin Hart said that it was about the shock value.
4: Yes.
5: Other roasts have been worse. I swear I've seen worse.
4: Oh, yes.
5: I swear. So go online. You could look up some older clips. I think it was a comedy show and they did what they were supposed to do.
4: Here's another one, man. The who we call the roast master, Jeff Ross.
0: Mm-hmm.
4: Now, you know, I think a lot
0: the
4: of
0: the one in the red
4: had the Eddie Murphy delirious outfit on. Yeah, with the bald head. So he's the roast master when it comes to roast. Nobody does a roast without him. I think a lot of the comics was trying to impress and outdo him because he's known to really kill roast and everything. So I think a lot of the comics was trying to impress him. And like I said, man, they want to see who can go the darkest.
5: Yeah.
2: So it kind of sounds like you and Cruz say that it was just funny.
4: No. I mean, like the George Floyd one, I did not holler on that. I didn't think that was funny.
2: Yeah.
4: That was one of those, ooh, I can't believe he said
0: so
4: that.
0: So you think it's too funny or too far?
4: That part right there, it was a little too far for me.
0: But overall,
4: I enjoyed it.
5: I'm going to go with the funny, overall.
4: Overall, I enjoyed it.
0: Yeah. Trey, we in the same boat together.
2: I can't believe they put us in the same boat.
0: I know, right?
4: Damn.
2: Yeah,
0: you want me to row or you going to row?
4: Yeah,
2: I think we finna sink.
4: Hey, look here. if y'all don't, one side is leaning.
3: For sure.
0: All right. We want to know this. If you've watched the Kevin Hart roast, and a lot of people online are talking about it, a lot of people think it went too far. We want to know your opinion. Did you think the Kevin Hart roast, was it too far or too funny to you? Which one? And let us know why. What are your thoughts, all right? Hit us up right now at 833. 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
0: Talking about this Kevin Hart roast and getting your opinion this morning, all right? It's Dee Dee in the morning. 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
0: 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Here we go, WKRG News 5.
1: It's your Right Now Traffic, and as we take a look at our traffic conditions around the Mobile area this morning, we're dealing with a crash on Airport Boulevard that's affecting both eastbound and westbound lanes at Hillcrest. Apparently, that was a fatality that happened earlier, and they're still on the scene of that accident, so again, be careful there. In the meantime, our area interstates are looking good. I-10, I-65, and I-165 all checking in problem-free. We're still looking good on both the Bayway and the Causeway heading to and from Baldwin County. So again, no major issues there, so you should be good to go. I'm Stacy Knowles, Right Now Traffic.
3: I'm meteorologist John Nodar with the News 5 First Alert Storm Team. Tons of sun today, a high in the low 80s at the coast, upper 70s north of I-10. A little chill in the air overnight with clear skies and 50s. Then we're back in the low and mid 80s with mostly sunny skies Friday, Saturday, and Sunday.
10: Good morning, I'm Shimani Baker for WKRG News 5. Mobile police are investigating two shootings from Tuesday night at the same apartment complex that left two men hurt. Investigators say the incidents are not connected. 19-year-old Tristan McQuarrie is charged with assault and theft. Police say McQuarrie met a man for a private sale at the Oak Ridge Apartments off Moffitt Road and tried to pay with counterfeit money, which led to an argument and McQuarrie allegedly shooting the man. Police say the victim's injuries are not life-threatening. Another shooting reportedly happened minutes later. A man was shot and a vehicle was hit by gunfire. The victim is expected to survive. So far, no arrests have been made. Some patients are waking up to unexpected news this morning after a longtime women's health clinic in Mobile announced it will soon close. Mobile OBGYN PC shared the announcement on social media yesterday. The reason for the closure was not mentioned. The clinic says it will work with their patients to transfer care.
11: Hold up. Why is there water in my hallway? This ain't a water park. I ain't buying tickets. I'm not wearing swim trunks. And I can't swim.
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1: All right, so we were talking about, you know, the Kevin Hart. The Kevin Hart roast.
2: Mm.
1: Some people said, was it too far or was it funny? Too funny. If you missed some of it, take a listen at this.
3: Some shit in that motherfucking teleprompter. But I'm glad that Shane, your motherfucking ass, stopped that wigger. Because had you said anything that sound bigger, trigger, or anything that sound like n***a, you wouldn't have made it out of motherfucking Inglewood alive. You don't know where the fuck you are. You will respect us in this house. This is the fucking forum built by the Showtime Lakers.
1: Cheryl Underwood did that, didn't she?
4: Yes, she did.
1: Everybody is talking about her at Kevin Hart's roast.
4: A lot of the comedians pushed it to the limit, though.
1: Yes, they did. They went real far. I mean, they pulled out certain words that we ain't heard, that we had canceled and buried a long time ago with the N-word.
4: Sure.
1: And these words then got out, too, now.
4: Sure.
1: So, a lot of people say it went too far. We want to get your thoughts. Kevin Hart's roast, did you think it was too far or too funny? Which one?
5: I think it was too far.
1: Really?
5: And I think... yes, and I think they knew some of the things were too far. Some of the things were funny, but some were too far. But I think it's because of some of the recent things that we've had that we've talked about comedians, and they're just testing the waters. They want to go, if we protest, they want to go to the extreme. That's for everything, or just anything goes. There's nothing in between.
4: Right.
5: So I think it's just important for people they don't have to really say a lot, but if you don't support that type of thing, show it by not supporting it. You know, don't attend those events. Don't put your money. Us as a community, we shouldn't support it if we don't like it. And those big heavy hitters with money and maybe a little more pull, they shouldn't support that. And when that hits those people that are doing it, hits their pocketbook or their publicity or whatever, then they'll think twice before they do that. You know, you don't have to say anything. Just don't support it because everybody has the right to think what they think is funny, but you don't have to support that. So I think that would be important.
4: Well,
5: to do
4: sir.
5: It that way.
1: Thank you, Melissa. I appreciate that. Hey, good morning. Is this Dee Dee?
6: This is Dee Dee. Yes, good morning, everyone.
1: All right, Dee Dee. Dee Dee?
4: Dee Dee?
6: I'm Dee Dee. Here. Okay.
1: What's going on with your phone, Dee Dee? Are you behind bars?
6: Baby, I'm with Metro. You know what they say.
1: Okay. I hear something. Yeah. All right.
4: You got 3 minutes.
1: Yeah, you got them for real. Kevin Hart roast. Did you think it was too far or too funny? What were your thoughts on it?
6: Too far. I mean, I was slanted in the face the entire time.
1: Really?
6: Someone said, and that sounded to be very true, there's always every joke. I mean, I
1: there's
6: know
1: always, what,
6: the
1: your
6: roast
1: phone,
6: is...
1: Your phone is on a timer, sweetie. What you said, there's always what to every joke? Truth?
6: Truth to every joke.
1: Uh-huh.
6: Took it too far, especially the comment as it related to George Floyd. He cannot give approval. They said Sherry gave approval to talk about her deceased husband, but who gave approval for George Floyd?
4: That's a good point.
6: How would he do that?
4: I'll take that, yeah.
1: Yeah.
4: Good point.
1: Hey, real quick, I can't even get in on your conversation so much because I'm trying to figure out what this beeping is.
4: Mm-mm.
1: Is that somebody calling you while you're talking to us?
6: No, I don't know what that is. I'm sorry, you all.
4: No,
6: I'm not sure. It's Metro.
4: Are you sure you not locked up and they monitoring this call?
6: You know what?
4: No. You know what?
1: All right. Dee Dee, thank you very much for your call, and we appreciate you listening, okay? Thank you. Everybody has an opinion on this thing.
4: Yeah. Just don't support it, she said.
7: Yeah. And look, freedom to say whatever joke you want, but there's not freedom of consequence.
1: Yeah.
7: There's people, you know.
1: I will say, though, I mean, y'all get together. JJ says this is what comedians do. They get together after the show, and they just go hard on each other.
4: We go hard. And these are the ones that's not being recorded. Sometimes it can get a little worse than that.
1: Y'all ever want to fight afterwards? Anybody ever want to fight?
4: Yeah, it has happened.
1: Really?
4: It has happened, man. You know, in the comedy world, man, you know, you may talk.

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8: I'm State Representative Sam Jones. 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I presently serve as ranking member of the Military and Veterans Affairs Committee, chairman of the Democratic Gaming Committee, and vice chair of the Mobile County House Delegation. 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
4: This is a paid political advertisement by the campaign to elect Adeline Clark. Frank Self. Sir Chapman. Wake
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0: 104.1 WDLT. Good morning. Hi, it's Dee Dee in the morning. I need to apologize to someone right now, guys. I went to a wedding this past weekend.
1: Uh-oh.
0: And I had to leave early.
1: Okay.
0: So I need to apologize to Amy and Phil. Okay. Which, by the way, it was my very first Jewish wedding that I went to.
2: Oh, wow. Tough.
1: And yeah. Sound like your last from your apology.
0: Well, wait, I know. Can I just say this? It was so beautiful to me. It was amazing. She is African-American, and she married this man named Phil. Phil is Jewish. And so when we all went, it was amazing. The ceremony was just beautiful. Her dress was beautiful. Everything about it was just beautiful, right?
1: Right,
0: like,
1: right,
0: and it was so romantic. And I mean, like, it's expensive.
1: It sounds like it by the way you're describing it.
0: I mean, it was just, and it was at a really, really nice hotel. Like, it was just amazing. And so here's the deal. You know, I had a really, really crazy weekend, right? The last the last couple of weeks has just been really, really busy for me, right? And really, I've been getting a little tired, but nonetheless, I was so tired that I got dressed and I put my flip flops on, some of the old cheap, raggedy flip flops that I had about 5 years that I got from Old Navy. That's how dirty they were.
1: Come on.
0: And so I put the flip flops on and I go and my husband was even out of town, so my brother had to go with me.
1: Okay.
0: Because I had RSVP'd for two, and I know what it's like when, you know, they pay by meal, you know, for weddings, and it gets really, really expensive.
1: Why you didn't invite one of us? I ain't been in a wedding in I don't know how long.
0: I wish I would have known. I'm sorry. I just needed somebody to go. So I asked my brother.
1: Damn.
0: So he goes with me. And we had to wear blue and everything. It was beautiful. Everybody wanted shades of blue. So it was just a beautiful wedding, right?
1: Mm-hmm.
0: And so I had my blue on. And as we're getting dressed, now I'm in a hurry because I was so sleepy, I took a quick 1 hour nap.
1: A quick 1 hour nap. Boy, you lazy.
0: Here's the thing. No, I was just so tired, but I made a mistake because I forget they say that you don't want to go into REM sleep or something. Y'all heard about that?
2: Yes. Too deep of a sleep. Yeah.
0: Yeah. Now I'm groggy, I'm moving a little slow.
1: Yeah.
0: So I'm trying to wake up. And so I put my outfit on, my dress on and everything. I put my flip-flops on, and I grab some shoes that I bought like a year ago.
1: Okay.
0: And they're clear, and they had like the fake-looking like rhinestones all around them because it really matched my dress.
1: Stripper shoes.
0: Oh, damn.
1: That's what it sounded like. Some strippers, they got rhinestones and they clear.
0: No. No.
2: And the heel go.
0: I know. And they clap together.
2: Yeah.
0: No.
1: What? You made them clap?
2: I love those.
1: Oh, I know that's right.
0: Can I be honest? I do love that sound.
1: Yeah, I know.
0: I love that sound. When
1: I know
0: shoes click. But no.
2: Yes.
0: They're not that thick and they're not platforms.
1: Oh, okay. Gotcha.
0: Those are more platforms they wear. All right. So, anyways, so now I get in the car with my clear shoes, with the rhinestones
2: stripper
0: on them.
2: Shoes.
0: And so as I get in the car, I sit down, we're riding, I'm talking to my brother, we're 5 minutes from the wedding.
1: Yo.
0: 5 minutes from the wedding, guys, I put my shoes on. I put my right shoe on, and it fits very, very well.
1: Okay, right on.
0: I pick up the next shoe to put on my left foot.
2: Cinderella.
3: It ain't fit.
0: Oh, no, it fits. Mm. It just happens to be another right shoe. It was another right shoe.
1: Wait. So they gave you two
0: right foot shoes. Now, I've had these shoes for a year, and I never took them out to wear them.
2: Oh, see? Hell no.
0: So I didn't know. I bought them at a shoe store. I'm not going to give the name, but the shoe store, all the shoes start at $6.95.
1: Oh, God.
0: $6.95 is what.
1: I'm about to say, that was your first mistake.
0: Yeah, but the shoes start at $6.95, and then it'll say on the sign sometimes like $9.95 the shoes.
2: They closed all the Payless shoe stores.
0: It's not Payless. Don't worry about it. I just said I ain't giving names. But nonetheless, the place is for cheap shoes.
1: Yeah.
0: They start at $6.95 to $9.95 for the shoes. I bought the shoes a year ago.
1: Yeah.
0: And I knew I was going to take them out for a nice occasion.
1: Uh-oh.
0: Well, I can't take them back because it was that long ago.
1: Yo.
0: I looked at the box. I paid $13.97 for the shoes.
2: Oh, those were the expensive ones.
1: That's how you can tell you don't get excited for new stuff no
0: Why?
1: More. Because as soon as I get something new, I try it on right then. I don't care if it's fashion over.
0: Well, I wanted to, but I didn't have anything to wear with them, but I knew I liked the shoes. And for $13.97, you can't beat it. You just can't beat it.
3: Yeah,
0: you
3: so Dee Dee out there doing, she all rights.
0: Yeah.
1: Right.
3: She turning all rights.
0: So I get there now, so I'm going, I can't turn around because the wedding is like 40 minutes away from home. So now I put the right shoe on my left foot.
1: Ooh.
0: I go into the wedding, and I'm standing in there, and I'm talking to folks with two right shoes on.
1: That sound painful.
0: It was. Now, hold on. The wedding is delayed.
1: Oh, God.
0: The wedding was supposed to start at 4.
2: So you got
0: to
2: suffer
0: so
2: longer.
0: So now I got to suffer for even longer. So I'm sitting there.
1: That sounds painful.
0: Y'all, finally, I couldn't take it no more.
1: Yeah.
0: I sat through the wedding. It was unbelievable. I wanted to stay for the reception, but these feet of mine, especially this left foot in the right shoe, wouldn't cooperate.
1: Yeah.
0: I think it started going numb. I started walking and buckling. My knee was buckling. My ankle was buckling. I was in a dry. I said, I got to go.
2: Is your foot back to normal?
0: I got to go.
3: Your left foot in a coma right now.
1: On life support.
0: I swear, right. Y'all. I got to show you pictures of the shoes.
1: Ooh.
0: So anyways, I need to apologize to my girlfriend Amy for that. I do. I really apologize that that's I had to funny. Leave.
1: On the cool, that's what you get, though. That's what you get for trying to take a nap, wait till the last minute to do stuff. That's what you get, man.
0: I know. You're right.
1: And get moving.
0: Damn, he sound like my mama. Yeah. All right.
2: You need to get right.
0: All right. Shut up. Hey, listen, it's Dee Dee in the morning. Turning up the morning. Mobile's R&B and Throwbacks, 104.1 WDOT.

0: All right, y'all. Good morning. It's WDLT.
1: Good morning. It's Dee Dee in the morning. Guys, let's get into our hot topic. I just want to shout out to something, though, right now that I got mad at before we even get into the hot topic.
2: Talk to me.
1: Greatness shouldn't be... No, I'm going to save this. It's about LeBron. It's about LeBron. You guys know, anybody who listens to the show, you know I'm obsessed with LeBron. I love LeBron.
2: Absolutely.
1: I've been a fan. But they said something that hurt my heart, Trey. I'm just going to say this, and I'm going to get right into the hot topics.
2: Oh, God.
1: They said LeBron has 4 rings in 23 years.
2: Mm-hmm.
1: Do we really still need to have a conversation about who's the greatest?
3: Yeah. I can't tell if that's a shot or if they're giving him credit, though.
1: Let's just get into the hot topics.
4: Dropping more gossip with hot topics.
1: It's not enough.
4: Only on Dee Dee in the morning.
1: JJ, what's wrong? They said 4 rings in 23 years. It says, I know y'all love LeBron, but we got to have a conversation at some point. 4 rings in 23 years.
3: That's not a bad feat.
1: And they trying to say Michael Jordan got 6 rings in 5 years. Or whatever the hell he got.
3: That's not a bad feat. 4 rings in this NBA is not a bad ring.
1: Right, let's move on. Okay.
2: Had 10 tries.
1: All right, let's talk about this. Y'all heard what they're saying about American students today not knowing how to read hardly and how it's down? Take a listen.
5: American students are falling behind, performing worse than their peers a decade ago. And a new report says the decline cannot be blamed solely on the COVID pandemic. After analyzing reading and math scores dating back decades, researchers found what's being dubbed a reading recession. Reading scores dropped in more than 80% of school districts compared to 10 years ago. Math scores dropped in 70% of districts. One factor, they say, is social media. The ongoing teacher shortage is also being cited as a factor. Chronic student absenteeism is also a problem which took hold in the pandemic.
1: All right. Y'all, man. You hear that, though?
2: Yeah.
1: So reading is down 80% and math 70%.
2: Yeah.
1: But again, you hear what they're blaming it on, social media.
2: Yeah.
3: Social media, yeah. And I think teachers are tired of that curriculum a lot of the times, too. I think teaching 4 standardized testing has really hurt the education system.
1: Yeah. I'm telling you, a teacher on there, the smartest thing she said was that, you know, people think that we're failing the students. She said, no, the system is failing the teachers.
2: Mm.
1: And that's why you're not seeing the teachers wanting to teach.
2: Yeah.
1: And everybody's kind of getting out of that.
3: It trickulates down, right?
1: Yeah. The other thing we got to talk about, y'all heard what's going on. Mariah Carey got a new man.
2: Oh, God.
1: They back together.
3: Are they?
1: Yeah.
3: Well, are they claiming each other? Really?
1: Yeah.
3: I think for a while, or they wouldn't.
1: I think Anderson .Paak, he's claiming her now, isn't he?
3: Yeah. Well, he was on Shannon Sharpe's couch, and he was basically kind of like saying that they were pretty much friends, but she did teach him a lot.
6: Now I know about the finer things in life, like caviar.
3: Damn.
6: Caymus wine.
3: Mm-hmm.
6: Good shows what's it called? Abbott Elementary.
7: Yeah.
6: I'm a dog lover now.
7: Did Nick hit you up? Like, what's up, bro?
6: Nick hit me up, but he wanted tickets to a show.
7: Oh, okay.
6: He needed tickets to the, not Firefest, but I call it, what was that fest, that fest they had for the poor people that lost their homes?
7: We
6: threw a thing.
7: Yeah.
6: And Nick was, and the kids, they wanted to go, and he hit me up. Man, hook me up with something. I got you, Nick.
1: Mm. Why we care about what Nick Cannon? Nick Cannon had about 17 girlfriends, babies, and everything since Mariah, Lord. Shannon. Why do we care about what Nick, what he care?
3: You have a real disdain in your heart for Nick Cannon.
1: No, I don't. I just think that he's foolish, and I'm just not in agreement. I mean, I shouldn't be. I mean, who cares if I'm in agreement with his life, right? I just think he's foolish. I don't know. I'm not a...
3: You said no, you don't, and then proceeded to insult the man. No, I like Nick. I just think he's dumb as hell.
1: He made some comments I don't particularly care for.
3: I get it.
7: I mean, he's a great man. But he's slow.
1: But I'm just like, you want Mariah to worry about a man who then went out here and come on, please.
2: Yeah.
1: Anderson .Paak, good for you. I want to know, though, when you're with Mariah, does she move more than she does on
2: for
1: stage?
2: Real?
1: That's all I want to know. Does she move at all, or does somebody wheel her in when y'all go out? You know what I mean?
3: There's a pretty good age difference between them two now.
1: What is it?
3: What, he's like 40, she's 50 something?
2: Wow.
1: Oh,
3: yeah, like
1: damn.
3: Early 50s.
7: If Anderson .Paak go on tour and he start moving like Mariah, you better leave her alone.
1: Yeah, definitely, because she don't move at all on stage.
3: All. She ain't got to.
1: Finally, Sexy Red is still around. What's she doing?
3: Get it sexy. They caught up with Sexy at Rolling Loud. You know, that's probably one of the biggest festivals in the game right now. I mean, she was talking about her favorite weird food to eat. Now, me personally, I don't know how weird it is. I will say this, though. You got to have the right people make it.
8: What's your favorite food that other people might think is weird?
9: No, not that. Neck bones and potatoes.
10: Neck bones
9: and potatoes. A pork neck bone. I know I ain't supposed to be eating no pork, but a pork neck bone with some potatoes, some chopped up onions, and some peppers and some seasoning. with some rice. Some white rice. Not that nasty ass jasmine rice.
1: Damn.
9: Regular rice.
1: Ooh. Go ahead, sexy. Sexy eat like we do in my family.
7: I'm
3: like a hood figure.
1: Right. Ain't she? Like she said some neck bones.
3: Pork neck bones.
1: Yeah. And throw some onions and bell pepper.
7: Yeah. That's one of them neck bones you cook in that pot that don't go with the same lid.
1: Man,
7: the lid don't go with that pot.
1: Hey, listen, that's your hot topics coming up. We're going to play our $1,000 mini game. It's Dee Dee in the morning. Mo Bills, R&B, and throwbacks, 104.1 WDLT.
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11: 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All right, y'all. Good morning. It's WDLT. All right. Listen, it's Thursday. No Politics Thursday on the show.
12: Right?
11: Yeah. And we are all here. Jay Cruz, also comedian J.J. Williamson.
12: Ha, ha, ha.
11: And there is Trey G. We got to find out what's trending with Trey.
12: Hey, so Cardi B and Stefan Diggs went viral yesterday for a short video clip of what seemed like a very intense argument.
11: And she wasn't playing.
12: At all. At all. She looked very thick in that video,
11: yeah,
12: too.
11: She did.
13: Did she, though?
12: Cardi looked very thick after getting on tour. She actually addressed the video because you can't really hear what they're saying.
11: But you know she arguing.
12: Oh, yeah. You can definitely see it in her face and in her whole demeanor. She basically put on her ex account, "Sometimes I forget I'm a celebrity. Damn, y'all ain't never cuss your baby dad out when you hungry?" So she said it was just hunger.
11: No, it wasn't.
12: She needed a Snicker.
11: Nope.
12: Yeah. What's she saying?
13: Now, the way he was leaning on that car, yeah, he was in trouble.
11: The way she walked back and forth, came back to back say something else to him?
13: Come on now.
11: Yeah.
12: There's pictures of him, I guess, trying to plead his case with somebody, like a third party in the whole conversation, and he looks very intense as well. So.
11: Oh, Cardi. Yeah. Cardi, all right. Well, that was you went, all right, that's you
13: went
11: you,
13: back?
11: Yeah, okay. Yeah. All right, listen, we got some money for you. How about this? $1,000.
13: Please.
11: Couldn't we all use $1,000? That's what's going to call you just to gas up. Hell.
13: Yeah, for real.
11: $1,000.
13: $750, that going to the gas.
11: So we got you. We want to make sure that you get some gas in your car.
12: Come on.
11: $1,000 is yours. All you got to do is answer 10 questions correctly within 1 minute. That's it, all right? So play our game right now at 833-TALK-TO-DEEDEE.
13: That's 833-825-5255. 5233.
11: It's Didi in the morning. 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

0: Mobile's R&B and Throwbacks, 104.1 WDLT. Good morning, it's Didi in the morning, guys. Guess what? Trey G's back with his millennial jukebox.
1: Hey, yes, Alexa Trey is back.
2: Shut up. Yeah, you know, I scoured the internet looking for some of the best songs on there. You know what I mean?
0: You know what? I'm going to be honest with scouring. That's pretty difficult. He said he scoured.
2: Yeah, for real. I'm thinking of expanding it.
0: Mm-hmm.
2: Yeah.
1: Okay.
2: Yeah, I'm thinking of expanding it a little bit, too. You know, right now we do a lot of, like, Southern soul, country songs, but I kind of want to get into different genres.
0: Oh, opera?
2: Not quite.
0: Folk?
2: Not quite. I don't know what your algorithm looks like.
1: Didi wants somebody to come here with old banjo.
2: That's not quite the sound we going for, Didi.
0: Okay.
2: Yeah, but there is some good AI music that's coming up, too, that I kind of want to, like, dive into.
0: Okay, let's do it. I love AI music.
2: It's scary, but I ain't gonna lie, some of it is good. This is not AI, though. This is a real person. He goes by the name of A.D. Mills. He has a song called Country Girl. Every time I get on TikTok, I hear this damn song. Check out the first verse, though.

0: Okay.
1: Come on. I like that.
0: Bro, smooth now. And I got to give credit to his co-star on the song, Felita Jacole is her name. Okay. Felita Jacole. Now, the second verse, he going to get a little deeper about them country girls. Felita Jacole.

0: better sing to me. Right? 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
1: That song right there, that make you go open the door to, while she in the shower, just stand there.
0: Shut up.
1: I'm going to wipe your back when you get out.
0: Shut up.
2: I'd be like, get out.
1: Yeah, for real. You know it's cold in here.
2: Right.
1: Mess the whole vibe up.
0: I ain't going to lie, JJ, that's one of the ones you ride to at nighttime, windows down.
1: Yeah.
0: And that summer wind
1: that
0: be blowing.
1: That summer hit, boy.
0: Ooh. Boy,
1: yes,
0: and
1: Lord.
0: A lot of ladies be dancing to this song here on social media as well.
1: I like that. Now, who is that again?
0: This is A.D. Mills featuring Felita Jacole, country girl. Okay. Now, that third verse, I'm telling you, on them Southern Soul songs, you got to bring it home on that third verse. You got to make them feel it.

0: All I hear when I hear them two in this song, I feel like I need a plate of some greens.
1: Yeah.
0: Cornbread. Yeah. A fried pork chop.
1: Yeah, for sure.
0: Yeah, and a nice brown liquor on that song.
1: Facts. Do you hear that computer love inspiration on that?
0: It just feels like I need to eat a good meal after
1: good
0: hearing
1: meal,
0: that.
1: Yeah. Playing some of that or some Roger and Zap.
0: Yeah.
1: Yeah. Little Roger and Zap with that machine on there.
2: My bows to the house.
0: Trey don't know he wasn't alive. Listen. Shut up. Thank you for that, though, Trey.
1: Nah, for real.
0: That's nice. I like that song. Dope. Shouts out again. AD is his name?
1: AD Mills, Felita Jacole, Country Girl.
0: I like it. All right, y'all. It's Dee Dee in the morning. Mo Bills, R&B, and Throwbacks, 104.1 WDLT.
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0: Mobile's R&B and Throwbacks, 104.1 WDLT. Good morning, it's Didi. In the morning, we're about to play our $1,000 minute game. All right, before we do, they said 50,000 people need medical attention for this every year. 50,000 people. What is it? They get injured at home.
1: Does it have to do with making love?
0: Damn, what y'all be doing in your house?
1: You're supposed to get injured making love a lot.
0: You broke a leg while you were...
1: One of them. Charlie horse or something. One of them legs.
0: Legs get bent. I don't want to hear that. Okay. All right, let's move on. You're not going to get it. Forget it. All right. Close to 50,000 people needed medical attention every year due to bites from other people.
1: Bites?
0: Yeah. Didn't y'all have a friend or a cousin? I had a cousin who used to bite all the time. Our cousin Gigi used to bite. Like, if we all were hanging out as cousins and stuff.
1: And playing.
0: And all of a sudden, Gigi would just bite us out of nowhere. And we said, Mom and Gigi bit us.
1: To where you got to go to the hospital, though?
0: No, we ain't had to go to But Gigi did bite hard.
1: Yeah.
2: Break skin.
0: And she had crooked teeth, so you could always tell which bite was hers.
1: Yeah. It'd take about 3 days to get them bite marks off your arm.
2: Shut up.
1: I don't know. Oh, you went deep.
2: I ain't going to lie. I love a good biter, though.
0: All right. Let's get into the game. I don't know what's going on.
3: You got the answers. We got that bread. $1,000 all for you with the $1,000 minute game.
1: Trey,
3: exclusively on TD in the morning.
1: A good bite and make them come back over. You know what? Come on over here. Yeah.
2: Good nibble on that neck.
0: I remember, and I'm going to tell you a story about when I was dating a guy, and he tried to bite, and this dude bit me all over my damn torso. I have never been chased over the bed like that. That was not nice. Have somebody try to bite you in your torso.
1: All over your torso?
0: Yeah.
1: That's a big bite.
0: Yeah. And I mean, I tell you, I was scooting. I swear, I scooted all over that bed. I went from the top of the bed to the end trying to scoot away from them damn bites. Dude, this ain't sexy. Scooted me all over and trying to bite my torso.
1: Because what she didn't do, leave.
0: Right. I should have. Hey, good morning. Who's this? Lisa.
4: Yo, this me.
0: Hey, Lisa. Yo.
1: Lisa.
4: Hey, Lisa.
1: Lisa Lee.
0: Lisa, what are you doing this morning? You seem like you're preoccupied a little bit.
4: Hey, I'm brushing my teeth. I ain't want to talk with stink breath. I'm ready. All
1: right. Yeah, we don't need that.
0: Yeah, we sure
1: what kind of toothpaste you be using?
4: I use Crest.
1: Crest.
2: Not Crest.
1: Oh, yeah. Reliable.
2: Lisa must got some good rest last night. She got some really good energy.
4: I'm ready to go.
2: I know that's right.
0: What time did you go to bed last night, Lisa?
2: Right.
4: Oh, I'm old, so I think it was about, I don't know, 10, 11.
0: Oh, okay.
2: You ain't old, girl.
0: Right. You going to bed
2: at
0: 11.
2: This young energy and this spirit that I'm hearing, you ain't old nothing. Don't worry
0: about that. Well, Lisa, like that. Lisa, get it. All right, Lisa, listen, we gonna spin this wheel. Let's see what happens.
5: DJ. Trey Cruz.
6: JJ from the SIP.
5: Trey G.
6: JJ from the SIP. $20 bonus.
1: Hey, we got that dub, Lisa. We got that dub. That cut that water off so you can listen now. I know you got your toothbrush in your hand right now, don't you?
4: No, I'm ready.
1: Now, look, if you don't know the answer, please say pass. If we got time, trust me, we're going to come back to it, all right?
4: All right, gotcha.
1: Let's get this early morning money. Here we go. Do you prefer being outdoors or being a homeboy?
0: Homebody.
1: What did you learn? What did you learn first, to swim or ride a bike?
4: Bike.
1: Okay. What's the name of Chris Brown's newest album?
4: Brown.
1: Did it? Okay. How many scary movies were the Wayans brothers a part of?
4: 1, 2, 3, 4, 5, 6, 7, 8.
1: Okay.
4: 8, 9.
1: All right. What kind of woman did Jamie Foxx say he was done with?
4: White women. Sure.
1: Little Rock is the capital of which state?
4: Little Rock, Arkansas.
1: There it is. What was the third question I asked you? Number three.
4: Chris Brown album.
1: Oh, Lord.
2: Come on, Lisa.
1: Who on the morning show has an issue with spicy food?
4: Diddy. JJ.
1: There it is. What does BYOB stand for?
4: Bring your own beer.
1: Okay, bottom. Spell the word descendant.
4: Oh, D-E-C.
0: Oh, my God. You got 9 out of 10. Descendant is spelled D-E-S-C-E-N-D-A-N-T.
2: Ooh, you was wrong.
1: Yeah.
0: All right. 9 out of 10 means you're going to get $10 every correct answer. We added up as $90, but you got to spun the wheel and got an extra $20.
1: Yeah.
0: $110
1: $110,
0: coming to you,
1: girl. Lisa Lee.
0: All right. Why don't you do us a favor and tell everybody the show that gave you a shot at that $1,000. Come on.
4: Beat in the morning. That's what's up.
0: Turning up the morning. 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

0: Mobiles, R&B and throwbacks, 104.1 WDLT. Good morning, Dee Dee. In the morning, everybody is here. But listen, guys, I got to tell you something. And I ran into these people, and they were telling me about, you know, their line, their clothing line. And I was like, tell me a little bit more about these hoodies. Well, they're here to tell us all about Hood Century. Please welcome Miss Katina Butler and Jamie Butler.
1: All right.
2: Thank you all so much.
3: Hey, Miss Dee Dee.
0: All right. So tell everybody, because it was where we were at this event, weren't we?
3: Right, right. So the Hood Century is what we call the hoodie that hugs back. And we both are wearing the hoodie. It's basically, as we're in Mental Health Awareness Month, it's the hoodie that has several functions for people who have anxiety. Me personally, I'm neurodivergent. My son here, he's neurodivergent. Who needs self-soothing? And so it started like 6 years ago during COVID. My sons were all wearing hoodies in the summertime. We would be fighting about it. And I'm like, y'all take them dang hoodies off. Yeah. Y'all,
1: wait.
3: Y'all embarrassing me.
1: Is son some Gen Zers, millennials?
3: All Gen Zers.
1: Yeah.
3: All Gen Zers. Yeah. And I'm a Gen Xer. So I was like, y'all making me look bad.
1: No.
3: You know? And they would.
4: And they
3: wouldn't take them off. But they didn't. They couldn't tell me why. And it was like 155 degrees in Southwest hell. Like, it's hot.
1: Yes.
3: And so I started getting curious about, you know, I just started kind of looking into it. And I Googled, like, why is my kid wearing hoodies in the summertime? And, of course, there was nothing.
0: Right.
3: And then, I don't know, I just was led to words like sensory. And I looked up what was there. And everything was geared toward a certain audience that wasn't us, because we're brown, black, we're black folks, and everything that was out there was ugly and really, really expensive. And I was like, no black boy, because I have three sons, no black kid is going to wear this. So I'm actually a musician, but for the sake of my kids, I'll be anything.
0: Well, I know that's
3: so
0: right.
3: I became a fashion designer in my mind.
0: So what did you design? Like, tell everybody what Hood Century is.
3: Yeah, I basically drew with a pencil what all the features that I could think of that could support them as I was researching. So the hoodie basically has all these features for tactile stimulation. Like, this is a raised rubberized textured logo.
1: Stop playing.
3: There's hooks for toys, because it's for you to fidget with, like you see us. And there's like six hooks. There's mini weighted blankets that go on the inside that can be frozen or heated.
0: Oh, wow.
3: So you could put them in a freezer, you can put them in a microwave. They have ceramic beads. So it's a mini weighted blanket for the front, a mini weighted blanket for the back. 6 years in development, fully patented now.
1: Oh, wow. Come on.
3: For somebody who started off, you know, just wanting to love my children and figured this out and bridged this gap.
1: That's nice.
0: And you put compression sleeves in your hoodie.
3: And they snap in, and if you don't want to wear them, you can just tuck them.
0: Wow.
3: So the thing is that I wanted to have several functions, because your needs may change real time. You may want to squeeze your right arm, because being neurodivergent, like for me, I was a weird kid growing up. That's what I always thought. I'm just this weird kid.
0: What does neurodivergent mean?
3: Neurodivergent is a spectrum of sensory conditions. It could be autism. It could be ADHD. I heard y'all talking about ADD. It could be clinical OCD. It could be dyslexia. It could be anything. It's a broad spectrum. The hoodie's for anybody. Like, you could be having moments of anxiety and you just need to self-soothe and calm. And so you may want to squeeze your right arm, and then you may want to squeeze your left arm, so you can change out, like, which side you want to wear. You can wear both.
1: My favorite part so far about it is the texture. I am a texture person.
3: Yes.
1: I love texture.
3: And
1: this
3: fabric, we studied, like, went in about what was the best fabric for folks with sensory conditions that could hold all the functions of this hoodie. Chewable, chew-friendly drawstrings, because people be chewing. So this is food-grade silicone.
0: Drawstring, because you're right, people always chew on the drawstring.
3: Yeah, and I mean, like, everything on the hoodie is meant for some type of what we call tactile stimulation.
1: I love it.
3: So that, like, you know, I get anxiety, and I rock back and forth, and it just gives you instant relief. Now, I'm not trying to promote it as a cure. Right. It's a support.
0: Okay.
3: And this right here, what you're looking at right now is the like, we got it the other day. It's the final prototype, and I'm so excited about it.
0: This is really dope, y'all. 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
1: Follow y'all on Instagram, too.
3: Thank you so much. I appreciate you.
0: Hoodsensory.com. You can follow them online, join their Facebook group, everything. This is so great. Congratulations to
3: you. Thank you so much.
0: Mm-hmm. And shouts out to your son, who the model.
3: Yeah, the model.
0: He's been modeling for mama right
3: now. Yes, indeed.
0: Hoodsensory, everybody. Make sure that you definitely support. It's the hoodie that hugs you back. Mm-hmm. Congratulations again, and clap it up for Jamie Butler and Katina Stone Butler.
1: Thank you.
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0: 104.1 WDLT. Good morning. Hi, it's DD in the morning. It is Thursday, by the way. No politics Thursday. Yay. We've done good. We didn't do politics this morning.
1: Yeah, you tried, but I caught you.
0: I know it. I know it, but it's no politics Thursday. Every Thursday on the show, everybody, all right? Got to give you a little reprieve from all the negativity. Yeah. But let's get into our hot topics, because guess what? Here's some negativity. Did y'all hear what's going on with Kevin Hart now and one of his ex-nannies?
1: Uh-oh.
0: She's speaking out about him and his wife. Let's go.
2: Situations get sticky.
3: It's getting sticky, sticky, sticky.
4: Hot Topics, only on DD in the Morning.
0: All right, so they're saying, you know what? The other day, Kevin Hart is out here thanking his wife on Mother's Day, they said.
1: Yeah. Right.
0: Shouting her out, posted her being a great mother. And then all of a sudden, a woman came up under the comments talking about she used to be Kevin Hart's maid for 2 months.
5: Mm.
0: According to what she wrote, she said, oh, wow, the woman that took you from your first wife. This is what the woman put under Kevin Hart's page,
5: under his post,
0: he said about his wife.
5: Right.
0: This woman said, oh, wow, the woman that took you from your first wife and doesn't really care for your children. Ooh. Yeah, happy Mother's Day. Side chick turned into main chick. Ooh. And then she put the laughing emoji.
5: Oh, wow.
0: She says, I don't care. I was Kevin Hart's maid for 2 months when he first met her. When Kevin left the room, she treated them kids horrible. Mm. And she said, I seen it with my own two eyes. That woman had a plan and it worked. But Kevin is too slow to see that it's too late.
5: Oh, Lord.
0: This is what the maid is saying.
5: Now he just got off the roast on Netflix. Now they roasting him in the comments.
1: In the comments.
5: Former employees roasting him now. Damn.
1: Now they roasting him from the house.
0: Oh, she came back, y'all. She came back and said something to somebody else talking about how the kids were in there. This is how detailed she got.
5: Yo.
0: She said Kevin was in the room and they were watching cartoons when he left the room to go to the gym.
5: Mm-hmm.
0: And then she's saying that his current wife, Aniko, came in, turned the TV off on them. And she said the daughter, Heaven, was like, I'm watching that. And so she said, no, go good on your iPad.
5: Oh, wow.
1: Dang.
0: And according to this woman, the nanny, the maid said, and the way she said it was nasty.
5: Oh, Lord. I don't know. That woman seemed like she's very sweet. Anytime you see her on the red carpet, right. Anytime you see her kind of like with him, she seemed, and she's like, she don't put up with a lot with Kev, so... You just never know.
0: And you always see them together with his kids from his first marriage. So I don't know.
5: But if this woman really did work for them, if anybody would know, it would be the maids. They have inside knowledge. Yeah.
0: There are some women, though, and my mothers always say that about, you know, there are some women who will feel a certain way because he has kids, you know, previously or whatever. Yeah.
5: My mom used to tell me stories about how her stepmom would, like, put them in the closet when their dad would leave, said they wouldn't feed them, all type of stuff. So,
0: Damn.
5: It get like that sometimes.
0: Did y'all hear this about Bow Wow and B2K getting into a big debate?
5: Yes. So they were on one of those shows where they compare artists. They let you listen to the song and they say, hey, you have to choose which song is better. Bow Wow and B2K definitely have differing opinions.
6: Yeah. Okay.
7: Tell me, fellas, have you seen that?
6: I know my answer.
7: Have your heart.
6: Oh, bro, all day.
8: Breezy, not just bias.
6: Yeah.
9: Every time I try to leave, something keeps pulling me down.
6: Well, yeah, it's all
10: over.
6: Mario.
10: Yeah, nobody smashing the chicken. Was...
11: Keep a little bad while I'm throwing it up. Mm. Beat the cake like that's the suck.
12: Joe Crack.
6: I'm going drop. You got served. That's a classic.
12: I got to go with pump, pump, pump.
6: Come on.
10: I knew it.
6: I knew it. I knew it.
12: I already know. I can answer for him. He can probably answer for me. He going home.
8: I knew you went Snoop no matter what.
12: That's a fact. You
6: losing this one, gang.
12: How do we judge that shit, bruh?
13: You gotta stand on business.
12: I'm gonna go B2K.
8: You guys gonna B2K too?
12: It was the first girlfriend, and that's Peter.
0: I'll be honest, I don't quite know what they're saying, but the only thing I heard was the songs, and that was a nice era back then. Y'all hear the music? You hear that music?
5: Yeah. Your playlist full of half of them songs. You got a jamming little playlist. Right? You ride down the street going crazy.
0: Wow. Yeah. All right. And then finally, can we just talk about this? Lizzo said there's a problem in the entertainment industry, right?
5: Mm-hmm. She basically is taking shots at the algorithms on Instagram.
14: If your algorithm is super serving you things out of order of when they're happening, then the general public has no idea when music is actually coming out. Mm. I have had several occasions where there were artists whose music I was actually looking forward to, I completely missed because I didn't realize it was out because my algorithm didn't tell me. Mm-hmm. And I don't want to blame everything on the algorithm. However, back in the day, which was maybe even just 5 years ago, we used to get things chronologically. Mm. Music marketing relies heavily on social media. Mm. But now, ever since the algorithm has been showing us things out of order, baby, there's actually no way to successfully promote an album where everyone knows your album is coming.
5: Mm-hmm. Now, a lot of people in Lizzo comments were saying you just crying because nobody's buying your music.
1: Oh, wow. Man.
5: She did say she was a big girl, you know, and her fans do know how to find her music. I think she makes a really good point, honestly.
0: Fans are horrible sometimes. Yeah. That's tough to please. Yeah.
5: Tough to please.
0: Damn, they told her, shut up. You just mad we ain't buying your music.
5: Your music.
0: Okay, hey, listen, we're going to shut the show down next. It's Didi in the morning.
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3: 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I want to stand up for Alabamians. 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

0: All right, y'all. Good morning. It's WDLT.
1: Hey, good morning. It's Dee Dee in the morning. We're done. The show's over. Trey G, what did you learn today?
2: We learned that Funky Deneva, he basically said that Dr. Cheyenne Bryant is scamming. Mm-hmm. If you can't produce no diploma, if you can't produce no cap and gown, or at least a dissertation, you scamming.
1: Mm-hmm. JJ?
3: And I learned my man Bow Wow said, man, get your mental ready. If you want to get in them car rider lines, it's going to be a hassle.
1: All right. Let me see some other things that we learned this morning. We learned that Nick Cannon is bringing his life to Netflix.
2: Surely is.
1: That's going to be interesting. Yeah. The Netflix. Atlanta Falcons are thinking about Stephon Diggs.
3: Come on now. Who?
1: And speaking of Stephon Diggs, Cardi B's like, haven't you ever gotten into an argument with your baby daddy? She forgot she's famous.
3: Yeah.
1: Because we all saw that argument.
2: Ooh,
1: all right. Hey, listen, tomorrow on the show, get ready. We got a dope discussion for you. We also got cash. We got laughs and more. So make sure you meet us right back here on Dee Dee in the Morning.
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0: Victoria Monet, let me. Someone told me that Victoria Monet was in Mobile, and her mother had relocated to Atlanta. So in my book, she's a Mobilian. I'm here to tell you. All right, I'm Nikki DeMarc's Cumulus Sweet Beds Auction starts this Monday, May 18th, 6 a.m. Now, go to our website, 1041wdlt.com. 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
6: This is a paid political advertisement by the campaign to elect Adeline Clark. 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
13: A better life with Dr. Sanjay Gupta.
14: If you're someone who isn't super active, just thinking about the amount of exercise you're supposed to get every week can feel daunting. 75 minutes of vigorous exercise, 150 minutes of moderate intensity exercise. It's a lot, but I have some good news for you in the form of a recent study out of Norway. Researchers found that for most sedentary people, getting just 5 more minutes of meaningful movement a day had a statistically significant impact on their expected lifespan. So did reducing the amount of time they sat every day by just 30 minutes. That's not to say that this bare minimum is what you should aspire to, but I think it's a good reminder that doing something is always better than doing nothing. The point is, just get started. Work just a little bit more movement into your daily routine, and don't even think of it as exercise. I'm Dr. Sanjay Gupta, helping you live a better life.
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0: more than a friend. Fantasia, she bad. Coming up, Fantasia had mentioned that she's got her last album coming out, and the rest she's just going to be performing. 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
8: If you're someone who isn't super active, just thinking about the amount of exercise you're supposed to get every week can feel daunting. 75 minutes of vigorous exercise, 150 minutes of moderate intensity exercise. It's a lot. But I have some good news for you in the form of a recent study out of Norway. Researchers found that for most sedentary people, getting just 5 more minutes of meaningful movement a day had a statistically significant impact on their expected lifespan. So did reducing the amount of time they sat every day by just 30 minutes. That's not to say that this bare minimum is what you should aspire to, but I think it's a good reminder that doing something is always better than doing nothing. The point is, just get started. Work just a little bit more movement into your daily routine, and don't even think of it as exercise. I'm Dr. Sanjay Gupta, helping you live a better life.
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that's a lot of pressure. I'm still trying to figure out, why wasn't Janet Jackson in the movie about her brother, Michael? I'm just curious. 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

You know, TK Soul told me he used to play keyboards for H-Town back in the day. 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He's a musician. 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

0: Corey. My bad. I thought it was, every time that song would come on, oh, it's Cozy. I did right, because I was going to say Corey, but it's Cozy. Sweater. Cumulus Sweet Beds. 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
13: Across the country right now, at this very moment, there are probably arguments taking place about who's doing more of the housework, the homework, the shuttling of kids from this activity to that. It's true. By and large, women do more of this than men. But doesn't have to be that way. And if you and your spouse can level that playing field, it's going to make both of you and your kids happier. Psychologist Yelena Kecmanovic says this might be how you get there. As hard as it might be at first, try to think of your partner like a teammate, not an adversary. Learn how to do some of the chores your partner does to get a better understanding of how much effort something takes. And finally, take the time to acknowledge what the other person is doing, and every now and then, even express your appreciation. That'll go a long way. I'm Dr. Sanjay Gupta, helping you live a better life.
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nothing about a conservative regular girl that still can be thorough as f- don't need you psychic can reach a zodiac sign. It must be a Gemini moon, cause we about to go half. Mistakenly, nobody been in a bag, but how many bodies done been in her?

Mind on Trip. A lot of babies was conceived on Jodeci music. A lot of babies was conceived on Keith Sweat music. But Jodeci was in there. Top five. A tag coming up. We're talking control here. That and more on the way. 104.1 WDLT.

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0: 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Now, tomorrow, I'm going to be giving away tickets so you can check out Drew Hill, Saturday, May 30th, inside Sanger Theater box office. And, inside Sanger Theater, my bad. All right, I don't know why I said inside. Sanger Theater is inside. Anyway, so Drew Hill, Pressure, coming up for Gentleman George's birthday party, all white affair. All right, so I'm going to give away some tickets tomorrow. Check it out. And 104.1 WDLT, let's go.
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10: Across the country right now, at this very moment, there are probably arguments taking place about who's doing more of the housework, the homework, the shuttling of kids from this activity to that. It's true. By and large, women do more of this than men. But doesn't have to be that way. And if you and your spouse can level that playing field, it's going to make both of you and your kids happier. Psychologist Yelena Kecmanovic says this might be how you get there. As hard as it might be at first, try to think of your partner like a teammate, not an adversary. Learn how to do some of the chores your partner does to get a better understanding of how much effort something takes. And finally, take the time to acknowledge what the other person is doing. And every now and then, even express your appreciation. That'll go a long way. I'm Dr. Sanjay Gupta, helping you live a better life.
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14: You ever wonder why the same cold virus makes some people so sick and others not sick at all? Well, according to an interesting new study out of Yale School of Medicine, one key factor is how quickly the cells in their noses, called nasal cells, respond to the virus and contain it. It's called the interferon response, and it can vary for different people. Now, when that response gets inhibited, it can trigger a different reaction, which leads to excessive mucus production and inflammation. In other words, a cold that is a lot more miserable. Of course, there are other factors at play: your genetics, any underlying conditions, immunity from vaccinations or previous infections. 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And remember not to touch your face. I'm Dr. Sanjay Gupta, helping you live a better life.
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0: 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Anthony Ironing Board Watson. Kiss you where I miss you. Tyrone Davis had told me, I did a show with him in Gulfport at the Island View Casino. We was in the dress room and Tyrone said, you know, I got this young man song, Kiss You Where I Miss You. I said his name is Anthony Watson. So Tyrone Davis put this particular song on his album, the last album with Sugar Daddy on it. I'm just telling you, small world. All Blues Cafe, 104.1 WDLT. 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
14: You ever wonder why the same cold virus makes some people so sick and others not sick at all? Well, according to an interesting new study out of Yale School of Medicine, one key factor is how quickly the cells in their noses, called nasal cells, respond to the virus and contain it. It's called the interferon response, and it can vary for different people. Now, when that response gets inhibited, it can trigger a different reaction, which leads to excessive mucus production and inflammation. In other words, a cold that is a lot more miserable. Of course, there are other factors at play: your genetics, any underlying conditions, immunity from vaccinations or previous infections. If you are trying really hard not to get sick, high quality masks, they can be very effective. Also, good old-fashioned hand washing. And remember not to touch your face. I'm Dr. Sanjay Gupta, helping you live a better life.
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I've got some more info on that, so you can check it out. All right, Deborah Cox. Love wasn't supposed to be here. Love will sneak up on you if they want to. Let's go.

0: I can feel it. I just can't think of the song. I can feel it when we walk. That's got to be a cameo or song beat. 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
1: 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Thank you for the love. 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
1: 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I'm Nikki DeMarc. 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
7: Across the country right now, at this very moment, there are probably arguments taking place about who's doing more of the housework, the homework, the shuttling of kids from this activity to that. It's true. By and large, women do more of this than men. But doesn't have to be that way. And if you and your spouse can level that playing field, it's going to make both of you and your kids happier. Psychologist Yelena Ketchmanovich says this might be how you get there. As hard as it might be at first, try to think of your partner like a teammate, not an adversary. Learn how to do some of the chores your partner does to get a better understanding of how much effort something takes. And finally, take the time to acknowledge what the other person is doing. And every now and then, even express your appreciation. That'll go a long way. I'm Dr. Sanjay Gupta, helping you live a better life.
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That was Montel Jordan. This is how we do it. It is time to call a thing a thing. If it walks like a duck, talk like a duck, and governs like a racist, it is racism. If it can, I don't know, make caricatures of black people as apes, it's racism. If it can pass laws and diminish histories and go and try to do things from a policy perspective that are designed to hurt a specific group of people or specific types of people, it is racism. Case in point, the Supreme Court decision to gut the Voters' Rights Act. Now, of course, they can't call it racism, and it's made it that much harder for someone who accuses someone of racism to say the lines weren't drawn about race, they were drawn on party lines. But there will be whole swaths of this country

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So call me at 866-92-SWEAT. 866-927-9328. 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
2: You're inside the Sweat Hotel. 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
2: Hey, Dorothy. How you doing, baby? What can I do for you tonight?
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3: 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Tell him what you want. Tell him how you want it to be done. 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
3: 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And then if he can't fulfill my, satisfy me, then I can't be with him.
2: All right, baby girl. 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I appreciate that.
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2: 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Topic Thursday.
0: You're inside the Sweat Hotel. Who am I speaking to?
3: Felicia.
0: Hey, Felicia. How you doing, baby?
3: I'm good. How are you?
0: I'm great. What can I do for you tonight?
3: I would just like to comment on tonight's topic.
0: All right. Go ahead, baby.
3: I'll just keep it as it is. It's too much going on out there in this crazy world. So if he's not putting it down right, I'll just deal with it.
0: You just deal with it.
3: Yes.
0: All right. Well, then you would never be satisfied, I guess, huh?
3: I guess I won't, because it's a crazy.

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0: You're inside the Sweat Hotel. Who am I speaking to?
1: This is Niecy.
0: Hey, Niecy, how you doing, baby?
1: I'm doing great. How are you? I just love you so much.
0: Thank you. Thank you. I appreciate that. If your man is not putting it down right, what do you do?
1: You bring out your GPS and you give him directions.
0: What if he doesn't follow directions?
1: Then you have to just keep going over and over again.
0: Okay. Okay.
1: It's like that little TV show Blues Clues. You do it till you get it right.
0: All right. Okay, baby. Thank you for checking in. I appreciate you.
1: Thank you. Thank
0: you. All right. Take care of yourself. Have a great night. Bye-bye.
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2: 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It is now time to apologize.